0: Doctors say it's a landmark moment for people with type 1 diabetes as a new drug is approved for NHS use. Teplizumab can delay the onset of the disease for up to 3 years. The one-off course is for adults and children over 8. Dr. Lucy Chambers says it's a huge development.
1: This is the first medication that actually deals with the underlying cause of type 1 diabetes, which is the immune system attack on the pancreas. So we see this hopefully as the first of many immunotherapies that will be available for type 1 diabetes.
0: We're being warned to take extra care around open water with the arrival of a heat wave. A red warning for extreme heat has been issued for parts of England for tomorrow and Thursday. And Clive Davis, the award-winning music producer who helped launch Whitney Houston's career, has died. He was 94. From Sky News, I'm Faye De Silva.

0: Landu brainstorms boat names for the boat he hopes to own.
1: 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C'est la vie?
2: Would be better if I was French.
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1: Oh, I know. Boy, oh boy. Or barely awake. Paddle to the metal. Oh, man. I should do this for a living.
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0: The top stories this hour. Andy Burnham's bid to become the new Labour leader has begun. The former Greater Manchester mayor officially returned to Westminster yesterday, hours after the Prime Minister announced he's standing down. And Wes Streeting, the man tipped as the main rival, revealed he's backing the new Makerfield MP. Chair of the Labour Party, Anna Turley, says Sir Keir Starmer should be proud of his legacy.
1: Stabilising the economy, giving the best workers' rights that we've had in a generation, you know, incredible things for young people in schools with breakfast clubs and so on. Nationalising British Steel, which for a community like mine in Redcar could have saved thousands of jobs 10 years ago.
0: There are calls to strip Sir Geoffrey Donaldson of his knighthood after he was convicted of 18 historical sexual offences, including a count of rape. The former leader of the Democratic Unionist Party had denied abusing two women when they were children. He's been remanded in custody and will be sentenced in September. Gavin Robinson's the DUP's current leader.
2: Of course he should be stripped of his knighthood. And I would add to that membership of the Privy Council as well. The full force of the law should be felt in this case.
0: Lady Eleanor Donaldson was found to have aided and abetted her husband's crimes. She can't be criminally convicted after being deemed unfit to stand trial. Three men have been charged with the murder of a teenager in Dorset. The 18-year-old was stabbed in Poole early on Friday morning. Eight people remain in a critical condition after Friday's train crash near Bedford. One driver died and more than 100 people were injured when two East Midlands railway services collided. Extreme temperatures expected this week have sparked concerns over impacts on health, schools and transport. A red heat health alert's been issued for parts of England and Wales. And history's been made at the World Cup. Lionel Messi's become the tournament's all-time record goal scorer on 18. From Sky News, I'm Faye De Silver.

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1: The Home Time PlayStation will be back out to predict England versus Ghana later. 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
0: This afternoon from 4.

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0: this hour. The UK is getting its fifth Prime Minister in 4 years. Candidate Andy Burnham's returned to Westminster as MP for Makerfield hours after Sir Keir Starmer announced he'd be resigning. If no one else puts their name forward, the former Greater Manchester Mayor could move into number 10 before the end of the World Cup. For just the second time in history, a red heat health alert's been issued by the Met Office. It covers southern and central England and parts of Wales and kicks in from tomorrow morning. Temperatures could reach 40 degrees, smashing June records. Employment lawyer Lucy Needham says bosses must make changes.
1: We should be seeing employers increasing the access to cold water, to air cooling equipment, giving employees extra breaks, access to shaded area and potentially a dress down from usual formal attire.
0: Former DUP leader Sir Geoffrey Donaldson's been found guilty of 18 historical sexual offences against two women when they were children. They included one count of rape. Doctors say it's a landmark moment for people with type 1 diabetes as a new drug is approved for NHS use. Teplizumab can delay the onset of the disease for up to 3 years. Kylian Mbappe scored twice on his 100th appearance for France as they beat Iraq 3-0 at the World Cup. The second half was delayed because of storms. Joe Rawson reports from the US.
2: This was a familiar scene at the Club World Cup 12 months ago, with weather delays and storms in Philadelphia meant there was a two-hour pause before the second half got underway. It didn't affect France too much though, with them winning 3-0 thanks to a double from Kylian Mbappe. There's heavy rain forecast here in Boston for England's clash with Ghana tonight.
0: And a 100-year-old Teddy's expected to fetch up to £10,000 at auction later. It's a rare Stife clown bear. From Sky News, I'm Faye De Silva.

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0: the top stories this hour. Andy Burnham's hoping to use his return to Westminster as a springboard to win the Labour leadership and the keys to number 10. The former Greater Manchester Mayor was sworn in as Makerfields MP hours after Sir Starmer announced his resignation. Baroness Chapman, an ally of the outgoing Prime Minister, says Keir Starmer saw the political reality.
1: But take no pleasure in that whatsoever. I think this is a really difficult moment, but we must look forward now.
0: A heat dome covering Western Europe means the UK could smash temperature records for June this week. Services like water, mobile phones and electricity could be affected by a red heat alert, only the second time the Met Office has issued one, with potential highs of 40 degrees. Meanwhile, lightning has struck a house in Bristol, setting fire to its roof. Ian lives nearby.
2: There was I was in the garden, there was a mighty flash bang. And the bang was instantaneous. Exactly at the same time, shook. And we thought, Christ, that's close. Didn't realise, obviously, that it was that.
0: Emergency services were called to the property in Emerson's Green yesterday evening. We understand nobody was injured. Former SNP chief executive Peter Murrell will be sentenced later for embezzling more than £400,000 from the party, including purchasing a motorhome. The 61-year-old estranged husband of ex-First Minister Nicola Sturgeon pleaded guilty at the High Court in Edinburgh. And Argentina striker Lionel Messi's become the World Cup's all-time top scorer on 18 goals. Meanwhile, England play Ghana tonight and manager Thomas Tuchel's criticised the hydration breaks, saying they interrupt the game. Meanwhile, these fans are confident that England can build on the Croatia win.
3: I think we could do with defending better, so hopefully we'll see that against Ghana. I think we've got what it takes to go all the way.
4: I think it's all in the mind. I think we have a very British habit of bottling it last minute. We can just avoid that.
5: Let Kane and the boys go out there and do what they do, right?
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5: And we'll crush it. We'll do it. We've got the best players in the world, I believe, so let's let them be.
0: A win against Ghana would book their spot in the knockout stages.
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0: Early rain and thunderstorms clearing to leave a hot and humid day for the UK. Highs of 25 for Northern Ireland and Scotland and 36 for England and Wales. That's the latest. I'm Andrea Fox.

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3: 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Yeah.

0: lessons I've learned. It is Tuesday, the 23rd of June, 2026. Hello, good morning, and welcome along to the Dave Berry Breakfast Show on National Let It Go Day. So, there are people who have been listening to this show for many years that will know I used to do a regular weekly feature called Let It Go, giving people an opportunity to come on air and just let that negativity, let those grudges go, to move into their day in a more positive frame of mind by practicing mindfulness and to be forgiving.
1: Yeah.
0: So we're going to bring it back on National Let It Go Day. This is an opportunity for you early birds out there, and you guys as well, to have a little think about, is there something that really, really gets on your wick? Is there something that really grinds your gears? Well, if so, have a little think about what that might be and share it here on the show at 8, 12, 15. And then breathe in, breathe out, let it go.
1: This breathing is dangerous at this time of the morning because I might nod off. That's all. It's still very early.
0: Okay, I'm going to get us underway. When members of the on-air team fall asleep during live links, just got to let it go. Just got to let it go. 8.

0: Coming up before 7 on your Tuesday morning, it is merchandise giveaway time yet again as we play Honey, I Shrunk the Playlist. If you can identify the band or artist we've given a tiny treatment to, then you could be winning yourself a purple sippy cup. We're going to be playing Honey, I Shrunk the Playlist next. So, we are giving you another shot at bagging £750,000 on Make Me a Winner after Trucker Dave won on Friday. It's a new draw, so a new chance to win £750,000.
1: Is this for real? I can't believe it. I'm in this competition from the beginning.
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2: Senior Labour figures will likely be mulling over whether or not to challenge Andy Burnham for the Labour leadership following Sir Keir Starmer's plan to resign. There's just over 2 weeks until nominations open, with the newly elected MP so far the only known candidate. Some schools are shut as parts of Wales, the Midlands and southern and eastern England could see temperatures hit 40 degrees this week. Red extreme heat warnings kick in tomorrow for only the second time ever. A drug that can delay the onset of type 1 diabetes has been approved for use on the NHS in England and Wales. Experts say it marks the start of a new age of treatment. And the

0: BBC claims that driving laws are unclear for smartwatches. More than a third of motorists admit to using one behind the wheel.
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2: Tonight's the night. World Cup match number two for England, following on from their 4-2 win over Croatia. Three more points against Ghana in Boston would see them through to the next stage of the tournament. And good news, Declan Rice says he's fit and ready, despite a recent hamstring injury.
3: I feel like I come into England with like a spring in my step, you know, just a real confidence and... For sure, I can bring that into this tournament, and as the games go on and we keep playing against a good opposition, I feel like you're going to keep seeing the best of me.
2: The world's best strikers were back at it yesterday. Two goals each for Erling Haaland, Kylian Mbappe, and Lionel Messi secured last 32 spots for Norway, France and Argentina. Messi's goals came 2 days before his 39th birthday and made history. He's now scored more times in World Cups than any other player, moving him on to 18. Derek McInnes could be banned from the touchline in his opening domestic matches as Rangers manager. Remember that penalty Celtic were given at Motherwell in the title run-in. He's been given a disciplinary charge for criticising the officials for awarding it. And in the Women's T20 World Cup, Scotland face a must-win match in Bristol to keep any hopes of a semi-final place alive. They take on defending champions New Zealand.
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0: Early rain and thunderstorms clearing to leave a hot and humid day for the UK. Highs of 25 for Northern Ireland and Scotland and 36 for England and Wales.
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0: Hi, Dave. Hi, team. It's my first Let It Go on National Let It Go Day. It's come from Laura in Fleet. My husband is totally incapable of finishing the washing up. There will always be something left in the bowl or on the side. It drives me mad, but I'm trying my very hardest to let it go. Laura, don't let it go. Let him go.
1: To Specsavers, so he doesn't miss that fork again.
0: It's the only way he's going to learn. You need to separate from him immediately, Laura, okay? There's nothing more frustrating than a job half done. Is there, Laura?
2: Would that be written on the divorce certificate? Wouldn't finish the washing up. Advice from Dave Berry. Close brackets. Is that what they'd write on there?
0: Dave Berry advice, re-spoo. Just playing this back, Laura. You can listen back to this on demand on Rayo. So when you see your husband next, just go on to Rayo, play this back. This should be the warning he needs.
1: Yeah,
0: this is it for him. Yeah, buck up your ideas. Laura's trying her very best to let it go, but you've just got to meet her halfway, my friend. Halfway. Okay, right now it is time for you to win yourself a sippy cup. I'm not going to be sending one to Laura because her husband wouldn't wash it up correctly. But if you would like to win one, well, you need to play Honey, I Shrunk the Playlist. Quite simply, we've taken an artist. We do like her very much here on Absolute Radio. She's from Absolute Radio Noughties in the main, and we've shrunk her right down. But who is this?

0: don't hate it.
1: Wow. It's a lot, isn't it?
0: She needs a Diet Coke break. Who is it? You've had enough clues. If you want some merchandise, call right now on 0330 123 1215. That is 0330 123 1215. You've got till 6:42 to enter. We'll pick somebody at random. T's and C's are online.
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Serge Pizzorno. 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

0: It is Tuesday morning, a moment ago. Well, honey, I shrunk the playlist. Who's this? Hoping to tell us just that and secure the second sippy cup of the week. We have Steve. Good morning, Steve.
1: Good morning, Dave. Good morning, team.
0: Steve, welcome along to the show. So go on then. Who is it?
1: I think it's Duffy, Dave.
0: Did we shrink Duffy? You got me begging you for mercy. Why won't you? Yes, Steve, we did shrink Duffy, and therefore you've won yourself an adult sippy cup. And if that's not a unique sentence, I do not know what is. Steve, have a lovely day ahead, man. Thanks for joining us on the breakfast show. There's another chance for you to bag up the merchandise tomorrow morning.

0: Coming up in the next hour of the show, your chance to win your way into My Chemical Romance on 10 weeks of tickets. Coming up on Home Time from 4, well, Bush and Richie have got your chance to win a huge prize, including a massive TV, a soundbar, a fridge, £200 supermarket voucher, and more thanks to British Gas. 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
0: 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Welcome to the Dave Berry Breakfast Show, where right now it's Andrea and Rich with all your latest news, sports, and

0: Andy Burnham's bid to become the new Labour leader has begun. The former Greater Manchester Mayor officially returned to Westminster yesterday, hours after the Prime Minister announced he's stepping down. Wes Streeting, the man tipped as the main rival, says he's backing the new Makerfield MP. Chair of the Labour Party, Anna Turley, says Sir Keir Starmer should be proud of his legacy.
1: Stabilising the economy, giving the best workers' rights that we've had in a generation, you know, incredible things for young people in schools with breakfast clubs and so on, nationalising British Steel, which for a community like mine in Redcar could have saved thousands of jobs 10 years ago.
0: Some schools are shut as parts of Wales, the Midlands and southern and eastern England could see temperatures hit 40 degrees Celsius this week. Red extreme heat warnings kick in tomorrow for only the second time ever. Alex Burkill from the Met Office tells us more.
2: There'll be comparisons drawn between this event and what happened in July 2022 when the UK first recorded a temperature above 40 Celsius. And the big difference between the two events, this time round we have much higher humidity. During the daytime it's going to make it harder for your body to lose that heat when you try and sweat.
0: Fire crews have been working through the night after a major incident was declared at a recycling facility in Cheshire. The huge blaze at Widnes involves hundreds of tons of waste cardboard. Meanwhile, a house in Bristol caught fire after it was struck by lightning. No one's been injured. Former SNP chief executive Peter Murrell will be sentenced later for embezzling £400,000. The estranged husband of former First Minister Nicola Sturgeon used party money to buy items including a motorhome and a robot lawnmower. And doctors say it's a landmark moment for people with type 1 diabetes as a new drug is approved for NHS use in England and Wales.
3: This is the first medication that actually deals with the underlying cause of type 1 diabetes, which is the immune system attack on the pancreas. So we see this hopefully as the first of many immunotherapies that will be available for type 1 diabetes.
0: Dr. Lucy Chambers there. The one-off course of teplizumab is for adults and children over the age of 8.
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5: Here we go then, World Cup match number 2 for England. They face Ghana in Boston tonight, looking to make it 2 wins in the group. Thomas Tuchel says the squad are confident, but not overly so, as they aim to guarantee a spot in the next stage.
6: We know what makes us strong and we know the capability and the potential of the players, and we believe and trust in this group, and there's no other thought in our minds. We take it step by step and we have to be ready.
5: The world's best strikers were back at it. 2 goals each for Erling Haaland, Kylian Mbappe and Lionel Messi secured the last 32 spots for Norway, France and Argentina. Messi's goals came 2 days before his 39th birthday and they made history. He's now scored more times in World Cups than any other player, moving him on to 18. Derek McInnes could be banned from the touchline in his opening domestic matches as Rangers manager. If you remember that penalty Celtic were given at Motherwell in the title run-in, well, he's been given a disciplinary charge for criticising the officials for awarding it. And in the Women's T20 World Cup, Scotland face a must-win match in Bristol to keep any hopes of a semi-final place alive. They take on defending champions New Zealand.
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0: Early rain and thunderstorms clearing to leave a hot and humid day for the UK, with highs of 25 for Northern Ireland and Scotland and 36 for England and Wales.

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0: It is 12 minutes past 7. It is Tuesday morning. It is the Dave Berry Breakfast Show, and it is a charm having you tuned in right now. On the way, just after 7:30, 10 Weeks of Tickets is back as we play for the first time Tall Tales from Teenagers. We're doing it so you can see My Chemical Romance. All will be explained, but right now, an explanation as to what's going on social media with Matt Dyson and the Social Ammunition.
1: Mm-hmm. Trending topics at the moment, basically, Dave. Hot podium guy and the goat. That's what today's...
0: Okay, more, please, more.
1: ...a tale of. Tobias Goff is his name. You'll be familiar with his work, I'd imagine. He's the guy who sets up the lectern and the microphone outside number 10 when a prime minister leaves Downing Street. Yeah. He first went viral in 2019 when Theresa May left, and people cottoned onto this guy. Who is this guy? This mysterious podium guy. Yeah. And there have been many changes. Obviously, it's constant revolving door at number 10.
0: More, it's one of the only positives behind that.
1: That's true. So at least we get to see the podium guy again. So he keeps coming back. Boris Johnson in 22, he was there doing the sound check for Liz Truss as well. And he's still going strong. Hot podium guy has outlasted five prime ministers.
0: He's up there with Noble.
1: He's hot, though. Yeah, because he was at Keir Starmer's big one yesterday. Tobias, his latest look in a sort of tight black T-shirt, really perfectly fitted around his muscly arms. He knows what he's doing there.
0: He knows what he's doing.
1: A short back and sides, very confident man. He knows his audio setup. Some people like that.
0: Don't jump the shark, Tobias. Don't become a pastiche of the man that we love dearly.
1: Yeah, no, I think he's still sticking to... He's just businessman-like. You know, he goes in and does his job. As one comment said underneath his latest lectern thirst trap. Nice to see hot podium man is still gainfully employed in this hellish job market.
2: It's good, isn't it?
1: It's nice to see he's still doing
0: podium
1: well.
0: Guy.
1: You know, he's thinking he's happy with his lot in life. He's doing well.
0: I love that.
1: And then to the World Cup, because Messi obviously scored another two goals for Argentina yesterday. He's got 5 in 2 World Cup games now. Ridiculous at the age of 38. Mendel Fogelman, the actor and comedian, has been talking about how UK commentators behave for no reason whenever Messi scores. They become obsessed with his height. Here he is.
3: Tiny, tiny man does it again. And he really is so small, isn't he? Just a little, a tiny little thing running. Comes up the left side and kicks it in with
2: so
3: the left
2: small.
3: Foot. Opens up. Really just bends it in. Did I mention that he's small and he's better than anyone in the Premier League? And I hate him for that, so you're going to be condescending.
1: That's what it's all about. I'll share it on my socials. You'll be talking about it later, and I've saved your data.

0: One Breakfast Show, you choose the playlist if you're listening on the main station. That's the brand new one by Noah Kahan. Its name is Doors. Now, the big thing that is happening on the 23rd of June, as far as the World Cup goes, is England versus Ghana. That's our second group game that is kicking off tonight at 9 p.m. I know that so many of you listening right now won't be England fans, you won't care. But we have to talk about it on air because it does also mean a great deal to so, so many people. And what we've been trying to do here on The Breakfast Show is we always like to endeavour to mix it up a little bit, which is why when we played Croatia, we connected to our new best friends at Bravo Radio.
1: Oh, yes.
0: A huge breakfast show in Croatia. We had a little wager. They had to play three lions in the end because England won. And to get us all in the mood for England versus Ghana, well, I've had an idea.
1: Oh, yeah.
0: It came to me during the thunderstorms that hit the south of the country just last night. So about 2:30, I woke up and I thought, you know what I can't forgive? The fact the producers made us beatbox on air. It was great to meet Grace and speak to so many beatboxing champions out there, but it's kind of unforgivable. I mean, Matt, you were the champion, of course, yes. So that's not bad. You know, Andrew and I, we came out of it okay. Rich, I mean, he's embarrassed not only his family directly, but probably generations of his family to come.
2: Mm. I'm now refusing to comment on this any further. I'd wiped it from my memory, and then why'd you even say that word beginning with B again?
0: Well, here it is. Because what I've decided to do is set the producers a challenge this morning.
3: Ah, good. Yeah, nice.
2: Beatboxing.
0: Yeah, let's do it. So, producer Old Swiss and executive producer the Hypebeast Womble Mark, this is what I want you to do. You have got under 1 hour. In fact, I'm going to give you about 50 minutes. That's okay. Right, you've got 50 minutes to create a ditty. An original piece between 20 and 30 seconds long that are really going to get the people in the mood for the England versus Ghana game.
3: Oh, yeah.
0: And then in just about an hour's time, shortly after that, the listener, our discerning listener, are going to vote on who's done the best job. The person who has done the best job will be returning to work with me on The Breakfast Show tomorrow.
3: Oh, wow.
0: So it's all to
3: high
0: play
3: stakes.
0: For. The other one will be helping that podium guy when Andy Burnham turns up. That's what's happening. So between 20 and 30 seconds, your time is going to start now. Good luck to you both. We can't wait to hear what you come up with. But right now, this. Dave the Trucker was our latest winner to scoop £750,000 on Make Me a Winner. But we are going again. This Friday, somebody could be winning £750,000. 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
2: Long delays anti-clockwise on the M25. An accident which completely blocked the carriageway, still closing lane 4 just after junction 26 of Waltham Abbey, with congestion back towards the M11. And queues now towards London on the M20. An overturned vehicle has closed the lane just after Brands Hatch at junction 2. With severe delays towards the coast on the M20. The carriageway has reopened from this morning's accident just after the Channel Tunnel at junction 11A. However, staying in Kent, there are long delays between Sheerness and Eye Wade as the Sheppey crossing. The A249 remains closed as overnight works have overrun.
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0: It is 7:35 on your Tuesday morning. Welcome along to Absolute Radio. So what do Bon Jovi, Muse, Richard Ashcroft, Primal Scream, the Manic Street Preachers and Suede all have in common? Well, you can see them as part of this.
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0: Right now, however, I have your chance to see My Chemical Romance live in Glasgow. And as promised, we are going to play Tall Tales from Teenagers. Mm. Matt, how's this going to work?
2: Well, in honour of the My Chemical Romance hit Teenagers, Andrea, Rich and myself will each tell you a story from our teenage youth.
0: Uh-oh.
2: But only one will be telling the truth. Identify the fact from the fiction and you will win the tickets. It's as simple as that, my little teenage dream.
0: Creepy, but thank you. Okay, so you're looking for the true tale to win your way into My Chemical Romance. And Matt, let's start with you, shall we?
2: Okay.
0: What you got for us?
2: When I was 14, I came third in the East Midlands Young Newsreader of the Year competition. It was an event that happened at the Chamber of Commerce building in Nottingham. And yeah, I did all right, but only came third.
0: Okay, thank you very much.
3: Your teenage years were wild, weren't they?
2: Yeah. Yeah, it was quite a wacky gig. Really rebelling.
0: So this was at the height of punk, was it? Or?
2: Yeah. It was a weird, it was like a local BBC radio thing. I don't know why, I think my mother put me forward for it. I've never seen or heard of it happening again anywhere else in the world. But it did happen.
0: But you say it happened and you came third.
2: Yeah.
0: That's what you're saying.
2: Yeah.
0: Okay, is that true?
2: Saying.
0: Okay, lock that in your brains. Andrea, what you got for us? Teenage.
4: So as a teen, I once met David Attenborough and asked him if, like in Jurassic Park, we could actually recreate dinosaurs.
0: What did he reply?
4: He said, do you have a real question?
0: I've heard he can be a bit catty.
3: Slam down.
0: And finally, Rich.
3: I'll take you back to England, Scotland. You know, the Euros, Gaza with the famous Golden Celebration.
2: Yes.
3: I was 13. I'd won a competition to be the mascot at Wembley, and I was paired with Gareth Southgate. And once the anthems were done, he sort of said goodbye to send me on the way. And I said, don't mess it up, Gareth.
2: Wow.
4: You're a bold child, isn't it?
2: Yeah.
3: It's a little bit kind of, you know, I wasn't confident enough to go into a local news reading competition.
2: Like, yeah. No, but you were pretty confident.
3: But I was pretty confident, yeah.
0: So only one of those tales from Teenagers is true. Which one is it? You've got until 7:40 to call me on 0330 123 1215. That is 0330 123 1215. T's and C's are online.

0: Lines are now closed for tall tales from teenagers, which means up next, someone's going to be winning their way into My Chemical Romance in Glasgow. Right now, though, well, welcome along to The Breakfast Show. If you are just joining us, moments ago to celebrate all things England versus Ghana tonight at 9 p.m, I tasked the producers, Old Swiss and the hype beast Womble, with creating a 20 to 30 second long ditty that will really get people in the mood. And just after 8, you are going to get to vote for which one you think is the best. Now, the boys have been busying themselves in and out of the studio, hardly focused on the main job, which is to produce The Breakfast Show. I just wanted to chuck that in there. But they've been really in and out a lot. And I can reveal right now what their ditties are called.
1: Oh, we have names. All right.
0: It's not looking promising.
1: Okay.
0: Because Old Swiss has created something called 10 Goals Past Ghana.
1: All right. Yeah. Wow. Confident.
0: And this is really making me nervous. Mm. The hypebeast Womble has gone with Dearest England Dear.
1: Oh, is it some poetry?
0: Oh, no.
2: Are we getting Tom Hiddleston again?
0: No, I really hope we're not. I really, really...
1: You might get Tom Huddleston. Mark's contact book.
0: Anyway, the boys are working hard on those. You will get to vote on the best. What's giving you all the feels for England versus Ghana tonight? But as I say, up next, it's all about 10 weeks of tickets.
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11: Hello, it's Matt from Verisure. You pressed the SOS button.
12: Yeah, my phone's died and there's someone in the garden. It's just me and my daughter here. We need help.
11: Right. The camera is showing someone near the back door. We've alerted the police.
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21: Severe delays in Kent this morning between Sheerness and Eyewade as the Sheppey crossing, the A249, remains closed due to overrunning roadworks, which is causing lengthy queues on all the surrounding routes around Queenborough and Minster-on-Sea. And long delay southbound on the M1, repair work still closing lane 3 approaching Watford at junction 5. Slow now heading out of Bristol, as north on the M32, an accident partially blocking the carriage road approaching the M4 at junction 19. And slow north Yorkshire, as west on the M62, an accident now closing lane approaching Ferrybridge Services at junction 33.
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0: tickets.
1: Yes, it is 10 weeks of tickets, and right now it's all about those tall tales from teenagers as we play homage to My Chemical Romance playing in Glasgow, and you could be there to see it. And through the doors this morning in Inverness, we have a fan of Absolute Radio Country. We have Nicola. Hello, Nicola.
2: Hi, Dave. Hi, team.
1: Nicola, welcome along to the show. So moments ago, we heard those tall tales from the teenage years of the Breakfast Show team. Matt entered a radio journalism competition and came third. Andrea embarrassed herself in front of a national treasure. And Rich said something rather threatening to a future England manager. So who do you think is telling the truth?
2: I think it was Matt that was telling the truth.
1: Could he really be that tragic?
2: I feel like he can, yes.
3: Nicola, you have every faith in me, and you're right.
1: Yay!
3: Nothing that boring could be made up.
1: Nicola, congratulations.
2: I really wanted Rich's to be true, though.
4: Oh,
5: sorry.
4: Yes.
5: Yeah. But you're just not that bold, are you?
6: No, absolutely not.
1: You are off to see My Chemical Romance. Thanks for joining us in the mornings on Country, Nicola. We'll speak to you real soon. Tomorrow, well, it's all about My Chemical Romance yet again, and on Home Time, it's all about Placebo.

0: Coming up next on The Breakfast Show, I'll remind you of what you need to know as far as Make Me A Winner goes. This is your chance to enter a draw that could see you win £750,000 this coming Friday. As well as that, you are going to vote on the ditty created from scratch by both of my beloved producers ahead of England versus Ghana. We're going to find out which one's giving you all the feels. Literally three words into my brief to the producers when I sprung this challenge on them.
1: Mm-hmm.
0: Ditty's 20 to 30 seconds long.
1: Yeah, that's what you wanted.
0: Look at the vanity project of this. Old Swiss's is coming in at 58 seconds. A minute is a long time in live radio, let me tell you.
1: Self-indulgent, really is.
0: Yeah? Dearest England Dear by Mark Lockett. Yeah? 1 minute 33 seconds.
2: What?
0: 1 minute 33 seconds of pure self-indulgence.
1: 1.5 speed or something to rattle through.
2: Your voice note.
0: Okay, anyway, you're going to get to have your say. That's coming next.
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0: Andy Burnham's reportedly set to give a speech on the economy next week as he looks to become Labour's next leader and Prime Minister. So far, the newly elected MP for Makerfield is the only candidate who said he wants to replace Sir Keir Starmer. US President Donald Trump's given his take on the outgoing PM.
1: He's a very nice man. I mean, sort of a friend of mine. I mean, I wish him well, but he's got two problems, energy and immigration and crime. But energy and immigration.
0: A heat dome covering Western Europe means the UK could smash temperature records for June this week. Many schools are shut or closing early, while services like water, mobile phones and electricity could be affected by a red heat alert. It's the second time it's been issued with potential highs of 40 degrees. Alex Burkill from the Met Office has this advice.
2: Taking extra care during the hot periods, looking after those with underlying health conditions and the elderly, making sure that during the peak periods of hot weather, you're not sitting out in the sun and going through strenuous activities.
0: Elsewhere, lightning has struck a house in Bristol, setting fire to its roof. Ian lives nearby.
3: I was in the garden, there was a mighty flash bang. And the bang was like instantaneous. Exactly at the same time, shook. We thought, Christ, that's close. Didn't realise, obviously, that it was that.
0: Emergency services were called out to the property in Emerson's Green yesterday evening. Nobody was injured. What's been described as a new age of type 1 diabetes treatment has been approved for use on the NHS in England and Wales. It's given to anyone over the age of 8 before symptoms appear. And we're hearing the World Cup is encouraging school children to be more active.
4: We can get some children going and playing, having a go in the local teams, be inspired by the England national team and enjoying themselves today. We'll be really happy.
0: Tom Gavin there, a sports teacher from Chatburn Primary in Lancashire. England face Ghana tonight.
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6: Yeah, tonight, World Cup match number 2 for England, following on from their 4-2 win over Croatia. 3 more points against Ghana in Boston would see them through to the next stage of the tournament. And good news, Declan Rice says he's feeling good despite a recent hamstring injury.
7: I feel like I come into England with like a spring in my step, you know, just a real confidence. And for sure, I can bring that into this tournament, and as the games go on and we keep playing against a good opposition, I feel like you're going to keep seeing the best of me.
6: The world's best strikers were back at it. 2 goals each for Erling Haaland, Kylian Mbappe and Lionel Messi secured last 32 spots for Norway, France and Argentina. Messi's goals came 2 days before his 39th birthday and he's made history. He's now scored more times in World Cups than any other player, moving him on to 18. Derek McInnes could be banned from the touchline in his opening domestic matches as Rangers manager. If you remember that penalty Celtic were given at Motherwell in the title run-in. Well, he's been given a disciplinary charge for criticising the officials for awarding it. And in the Women's T20 World Cup, Scotland face a must-win match in Bristol to keep any hopes of a semi-final place alive. They take on defending champions New Zealand.
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0: Early thunder and lightning in the south and east clearing to leave a hot and humid day for the UK. Highs of 25 degrees for Northern Ireland and Scotland, 36 for England and Wales.

0: It is 11 minutes past 8 on your Tuesday morning. Welcome along to the home of rock and roll football summer. Every single weekday from 1, 7, 10pm and then 1am, we give you 30 minutes of the biggest terrace anthems. And that's exactly what the Hypebeast Womble and Old Swiss are hoping they've created in your ears and minds and hearts. Because ahead of England versus Ghana tonight at 9pm, I charged our producers as a last-minute surprise with creating a ditty that's 20 to 30 seconds long to get people in the mood, to give the fine folk of the UK the feels ahead of another World Cup fixture. And, well, already, just a few words into the brief, they've gone way off-piste because 10 goals past Ghana, which is Old Swiss's effort, is 58 seconds long. And, oh, my, I'm dreading it already. Dearest England dear... by the Hypebeast Womble is 1 minute 33
1: wow,
0: seconds.
1: Demanding extra time.
0: So we're going to toss a coin to see which one we're going to play first.
1: Okay.
0: Heads, good. It's Hypebeast. Tails, it's Swiss.
1: Heads.
0: Heads.
1: Oh. Yes.
0: Now, you are going to be voting for which one you think is the best, and whichever producer conjured that ditty, when it's going to be great to be working with them again tomorrow morning on the breakfast show. So, here it is. Getting its network debut. It's Dearest England Dear by the Hypebeast Womble.
2: You wanted Hiddleston, but instead you got me, sweating in an England shirt, completely out of key.
3: Ooh.
2: We've got Tuchel frantic, pacing on the side, wondering where on earth his German dignity died. Pickford's getting shouty between the sticks, while James and O'Reilly perform some, frankly, unnecessary tricks. Stones and Consa at the back just trying to survive, while Anderson and Rice keep the game alive. Madueke and Gordon lead the fullbacks completely lost, as Bellingham looks like he's playing with the shackles off. Then up top, still carrying the weight of a nation's strain, it's our timeless stone-cold goal merchant. Arise, Sir Harry Kane.
4: Oh, wow. Searching for Harry Kane.
0: Bit of pathé.
2: Now this wouldn't be spoken word without the classic bardic forge, so cue the obligatory line, cry God for Harry, England and St. George. And then we're off to Boston, where a tea party is drawn as we try not to get utterly battered by the Ghanaians at dawn. But we'll still down a pint of lager, lads, and sing wherever we may roam. Have faith in England, because finally, it's coming home.
1: What?
5: I've never heard him say lads.
6: Yeah. That was only 1 minute 32.
5: It
6: felt longer, a lot more.
1: I feel inspired. I think
0: I'm going to give the Hypebeast one a round of applause.
1: Pugac, if you're listening, get this on before the game tonight. There's still time.
0: It's the only spoken word poetry I've not hated.
1: Yeah.
0: Like with every inch of my soul and being.
1: I loved it.
0: And also, he recorded that in the hall out there. On his phone.
1: That's impressive.
0: That's pretty impressive.
1: Given the time constraints.
6: Lost and off don't rhyme, by the way.
1: Yeah,
6: just
1: yeah.
6: Just to mention.
0: It doesn't scan at all at any time.
1: Yeah. It does sort of have to rhyme in poetry, doesn't it?
0: All things worth considering for you guys out there. That was Dearest England Dear. Up next, we're going to hear Old Swiss's 10 goals past Ghana. I, for one, can't wait. Now, this is one breakfast show. You choose the playlist. If you're listening on the main station to properly get you in the mood, it's New Order.

0: So ahead of England versus Ghana at 9 p.m. this evening, I charged the producers with the task of coming up with a catchy ditty to inspire the nation ahead of the game. We've just heard Dearest England Dear, and I think our big takeaway from that is it could have been at least a minute shorter.
1: So the brief was catchy, wasn't it?
2: Yeah, but with the spoken word, you sort of have to become self-indulgent, don't you? And it was a parody of the medium, really, wasn't it, I think, of that genre of football introduction, I think.
0: During that last song, Matt was going, that was a brilliant parody, and you could see Mark's eye twitching where it wasn't supposed to be. And I literally just picked up my coffee and just slid my chair back and just stayed out of it. I'm staying out of that one. So I think we can park parody as we now turn our attentions to 10 goals past Ghana. Made by producer Old Swiss. You're going to get to vote on these, by the way. Which one's the best? Here we go.
3: Helped on.
0: Oh, nice start.
4: It's coming home, England's golden age. Ghana's going home, out at the great stage. We've got Harry Kane, he's Ballon d'Or. The striker plays for Leicester, he can never score.
5: Semenya in sky blue, then Pep with them adieu. And Leicester's Jordan Ayew's heads into League Two.
6: England's a Ghana, Ghana. Put 10 goals has gone up, gone up. Put 10 goals has gone up, gone up.

0: expecting to hear his voice and hearing three different versions of the word was quite something.
1: Are you going to untie those people and let them go? Feel like you pistol whipped them into the basement and made them sing it.
2: And very Leicester focused as well. Really, really focusing on Leicester.
3: Okay,
4: that was catchy.
2: Yeah, you've got to say that for
1: in a very sinister way, but so you have your say, as promised. It is down to you. Which of those two masterpieces have inspired you ahead of England versus Ghana? Is it 10 goals past Ghana? If it is, then text the word pen 10 to 8 12 15. That is not pens, we don't want pens.
0: No.
1: That is 10 to 8 12 15. If it was dearest England dear, the word is dear, D-E-A-R. 8-12-15. Vote right now. It is 10 or dear to 8-12-15. But first this. So, we are giving you another shot at bagging £750,000 on Make Me A Winner after Trucker Dave won on Friday. It's a new draw, so a new chance to win £750,000.
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4: So in Manchester, actually anti-clockwise on the M60. An accident now closing two lanes just part of the Trafford Centre at Junction 10. And queues in Worcestershire, actually south on the M5. A breakdown closing a lane between the M50 and Junction 9 for Tewkesbury. You've got half an hour travel time heading south on the M1 through Hertfordshire this morning. From Junction 8 now at Hemel Hempstead, down towards the repair work. Still closing lane 3, as per Watford at Junction 5. And length of lanes anti-clockwise on the M25. From the M11 towards this morning's accident, still closing lane 4. Just after Junction 26 for Waltham Abbey.
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0: It is 8:35 on your Tuesday morning. Therefore, of course, we are now under 25 minutes away from the launch of the No Repeat Guarantee. As you go about your busy days, if you choose Absolute Radio, we promise never to play you the same song twice. So around 7:15 this morning, I charged the producers with creating a 20 to 30 second long ditty to really inspire people ahead of England versus Ghana. It's getting really looking forward to a game of World Cup football. And well, the guys did not disappoint, and you have been voting in your tens. You have been voting in your thousands, should I say, and I'm grateful for all of your votes. Would it be 10 or would it be dear? So basically, would it be 10 goals past Ghana?
1: England, Ghana, Ghana, put 10 goals past Ghana, Ghana.
0: Or was it to be, dearest England, dear?
2: Now, this wouldn't be spoken word without the classic bardic forge, so cue the obligatory line, cry God for Harry, England and St. George.
0: So, the votes are in, they've all been counted. It is time to find out which one has inspired you the most and which one will get played again in full just after 9 o'clock this morning. Yeah. In full, in case you missed it the first time round. And of course, which one of our producers we must say farewell to.
3: Oh yeah, oh, yeah, that's the added twist, isn't it?
0: With a nice, clean, clear 70% of the vote. 70% of your vote. The winning song is... Mark, you've done it.
4: Oh, yeah, wow.
5: Spoken words.
3: Yeah, he's inspired the nation. Mm. The people have spoken.
0: 10 goals past Ghana got 30% of the vote.
5: It's still catching.
3: Yeah.
0: But dearest England dear has triumphed. Mark, in a word, can you tell us how you're feeling right about, I'm going to say, now?
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0: Tuesday morning, welcome along to The Breakfast Show, where once again we are doing something really rather special with our friends with DIY Benefits, Wix.
1: Real music in real life. 10 weeks of tickets.
0: Yes, that's right. It's happening. It's human table football, and you can get involved to be in with a chance of winning a share of £10,000 to spend at Wix. Now, trust me, they've gone big. Hey, they always do. Mm-hmm. It's the only way Shelley at Wix knows how to roll.
2: Exactly.
0: So we're creating a giant human table football pitch. It's made from materials that you can only get at Wix. It's over 14 metres long and 6 metres wide. It's the real deal. So we're providing the pitch. You are providing the players. Yes, we're going to bound a load of listeners together, and they're going to move left, right, attack and defence, just like a real table football. 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We want to do it in pairs. Everyone who plays will win a share of £10,000 to spend at Wix. Plus, have a great day out and be able to tell their grandkids they were once in a game of human table football. So, Matt, I have put my balls in this glass bowl, FA Cup draw style. Would you like to pick out a number and find out which two listeners you have on your team?
3: I'll rummage around.
0: There you go, look at that big hand.
3: Number nine.
0: Okay, let me have a little look down through the list. Number nine, which sidebar is my lucky number, but this is Matt's team. Dorian and Liz will be joining Team Matt.
2: Good.
0: Next along for Team Dave. 39, okay. Which is Abby and Kyle. So, Abby and Kyle, welcome to Team Berry. You can call me Gaffer. we're going to be meeting one of Matt's new teammates, if we can get hold of them, next.
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12: Traffic continues to queue anti-clockwise on the M60 in Manchester. An accident still closing lane 3, just part of the Trafford Centre at Junction 10. And queues now in Suffolk, heading west on the A14 between Bury St Edmunds and Newmarket. An accident partially blocking the carriage road from Junction 39 for Kentford and the A11. A half an hour travel time heading south on the M1 in Hertfordshire. Repair work still closing lane 3, approaching Watford at Junction 5. However, slightly better news in Kent. The A249 Sheppey crossing has reopened, however, still severe delays in Sheerness and I Wait.
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1: It is Tuesday morning and here on the Breakfast Show we are, I'm going to say, pulling together the ultimate football match in human table football with our show friends, Wix. So this is a giant human table football pitch. So we got the pitch, but we need the humans, we need the players. Matt and I will be your managers, and everyone taking part will win a share of £10,000 to spend in-store at Wix. And just now, we pulled some numbered balls out of a glass bowl, and it's time for you, Matt, to speak to two of your players, represented this morning by Dorian. Good morning, Dorian.
2: Good morning. How are you?
1: Very good. Welcome to the show. So it's Dorian and Liz. They're yours, Matt.
3: Yes.
1: They're all
3: Welcome
1: yours.
3: Welcome to the team,
1: Do
3: Dorian.
1: Do with them what you will.
3: So are you any good at table football, Dorian?
2: I played smooth deal, but I've never played the human form, okay. So looking forward to that.
3: Transferable skills, I'm sure there are.
1: Sabuto is so different to human table football.
3: It is.
1: You've made a massive mistake here,
3: I'm
1: Matt.
3: I'm not going to be flicking you around the pitch, Dorian, but
2: I'm playing a bit of reverse psychology there.
1: He's getting in our heads.
3: Yeah, he is. And what do we know about Liz? What's your connection to Liz? Is she going to be good?
2: She's going to be absolutely amazing. Liz is my wife. So, wedding anniversary this weekend.
3: Oh, nice.
2: 27 years.
1: Oh, congratulations.
2: 33.
3: Congratulations.
1: They say the couple that get bound to giant poles together stay together, don't they?
3: That's
1: so, that's great news for you, Dorian and Liz.
3: I'm feeling confident, Dorian. Are you?
2: Yeah, well it's a bit like that anyway. I'm on a lead. I'm on a leash, so nothing changes.
3: Oh, really? Kinky.
1: Hang on, Matt. I've got you saying that already pre-recorded. Dorian, this is for you and Liz on your anniversary.
3: Kinky.
1: Yeah, there you go.
3: Doing impressions of myself.
1: Okay, Dorian, it's been a real pleasure having you on the show. We look forward to meeting you and Liz, and of course, Abby and Carl will be bound to a giant stick for my pleasure. It's all going down when it comes to human table football. If you'd like to play, enter now on the website.

0: 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You gotta hold on.
1: 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Plus, as promised, the Hypebeast Womble has done it. We will hear Dearest England Dear in full. It's on the way.
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1: 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Welcome to the Dave Berry Breakfast Show, where right now it's Andrea and Rich with all your latest news, sports

0: We're told some Labour MPs are mulling over whether to launch a leadership challenge as they look to block Andy Burnham being guaranteed the keys to Downing Street. Nominations to replace the Prime Minister open in just over 2 weeks. The Makerfield MP is the only known candidate so far. He could be in number 10 next month if no one challenges him. Paymaster General Nick Thomas Simmons tells us Sir Keir Starmer's served the country well.
1: Made decisions including investing in our National Health Service, increasing workers' rights and renters' rights, but also, as I've seen, putting Britain back on the international stage, not least, which I've been very proud to be part of, rebuilding our relationship with the EU.
0: Dozens of schools are closed because of high temperatures that are expected to break June's record. An amber weather warning for extreme heat's in effect, with a red one issued for tomorrow and Thursday, where we could see highs of 40 degrees. Climate scientist Ed Hawkins admits the UK will struggle.
2: Our society and the infrastructure on which it depends is not designed for this climate. It is designed for the climate of the past. It is not designed for the climate of now or the climate of the future. We need to adapt to the new conditions that we will face.
0: Transport bosses are urging us not to travel unless it's essential. Former SNP chief exec Peter Murrell will be sentenced this morning for embezzling £400,000. The estranged husband of former First Minister Nicola Sturgeon used party money to buy items, including a motorhome and a robot lawnmower. A drug that can delay the onset of type 1 diabetes has been approved for use in the NHS in England and Wales. Experts say it marks the start of a new age of treatment. And as England prepare to play Ghana tonight, these fans are confident they can build on the Croatia win.
3: I think we could do with defending better, so hopefully we'll see that against Ghana. I think we've got what it takes to go all the way.
4: I think it's all in the mind. I think we have a very British habit of bottling it last minute. We can just avoid that.
5: Let Kane and the boys go out there and do what they do, right?
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5: And we'll crush it. We'll do it. We've got the best players in the world, I believe, so let's let them be.
0: That's at 9.
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8: Yeah, as you're hearing, here we go. World Cup match number 2 for England. Ghana in Boston tonight, looking to make it 2 wins in the group. Another 3 points would guarantee a place in the next stage of the tournament. The world's best strikers were back at it. 2 goals each for Erling Haaland, Kylian Mbappe and Lionel Messi secured last 32 spots for Norway, France and Argentina. Messi's now scored more times in World Cups than any other player, moving him on to 18. And Derek McInnes could be banned from the touchline in his opening domestic matches as Rangers manager. He's been given a disciplinary charge after criticising the officials for awarding Celtic's penalty at Motherwell in the title run-in.
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0: A hot and humid day for the UK. Highs of 25 for Northern Ireland and Scotland and 36 for England and Wales.

0: Thank you ever so much for joining us here on The Breakfast Show on your Tuesday morning, where as a little bit of fun ahead of England versus Ghana, I charged my two brilliant producers with the task of coming up with a catchy little ditty to get everybody excited ahead of the game, and then you would vote for which one was the best. And, well, Mark, the hype beast Womble, the executive producer of this breakfast show, was the victor, getting 70% of your vote with the soon-to-be classic and timely Dearest England Dear. So part of the prize here was not only that he would continue to be in employment at Absolute Radio, but also that we would play it again in full, because we first heard this over an hour ago now. And I know so many of you are looking forward to the game, and maybe you need a little bit of inspiration. Now, this is kind of spoken word poetry, which I know. Boo! But you have voted. And so, as promised, this is Dearest England Dear.
1: You wanted Hiddleston.
0: Oh, I'm going to just stop it there. I've got to tell you, this is an hour and a half long, so if you don't get through right now, you might need to just put it on the back burner for a bit. Okay, here we go.
1: You wanted Hiddleston, but instead you got me, sweating in an England shirt, completely out of key. We've got Tuchel frantic, pacing on the side, wondering where on earth his German dignity died. Pickford's getting shouty between the sticks, while James and O'Reilly perform some, frankly, unnecessary tricks. Stones and Consa at the back just trying to survive, while Anderson and Rice keep the game alive. Madueke and Gordon leave the fullbacks completely lost, as Bellingham looks like he's playing with the shackles off. Then up top, still carrying the weight of a nation's strain, it's our timeless stone-cold goal merchant. Arise, Sir Harry Kane.
2: Yes. Arise, searching for Harry Kane. That's how important they are.
1: Now, this wouldn't be spoken word without the classic bardic forge, so cue the obligatory line, cry God for Harry, England, and St. George. And then we're off to Boston, where a tea party is drawn as we try not to get utterly
3: battered. Historical references.
1: But we'll still down a pint of lager, lads.
3: Historical references he doesn't understand.
1: Have faith in England, because finally, it's coming home.
4: Fitting end.
5: Stirring stuff. The more I hear it, the more I get behind it.
3: You like it, yeah?
5: Yeah, I love it. Love it.
0: Okay, that was Dearest England Dear. As promised, enjoy the game tonight.
6: Oh, Father, tell me

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0: 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Now, we don't want to plot spoil the Home Time Show, but give us a general feel of how you thought it went.
1: I couldn't say whether 10 goals get past Ghana tonight, like old Swiss's song. I was slightly bamboozled about what to do because I hadn't played the game possibly ever. It's going to be an interesting one for the books, let's just say that.
0: Okay, well, let's have a little listen to this, shall we?
1: I didn't think I said very much as I was playing with Bush, and it turns out no, I didn't.
0: That's not how I play FIFA. Anyway, join the boys and Andrea this afternoon from 4. Dave the Trucker was our latest winner to scoop £750,000 on Make Me a Winner. But we are going again. This Friday, somebody could be winning £750,000. 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Do not miss out. Lines are going to close at 5pm on Friday. 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

Welcome along to the only breakfast show in the world that respects you enough to make your own choices when it comes to the songs. 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

I give you a flavour of what's coming up on The Breakfast Show. And this morning I'm going to focus on the main station, that's Absolute Radio, as well as 10s and 90s. And on the way, on the main... going to give you the always welcome gift of the Arctic Monkeys and Are You Mine? Meanwhile, on Absolute Radio 10s... rumour has it, Adele's on the way. Mixing things up on 90s. Breakfast at Tiffany's. Deep Blue something. They're on the way. 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

0: You are listening to Absolute Radio, where real music matters. And of course, the World Cup 2026 is well underway. I think it is due to finish. Well, it will finish at the final, won't it, in December. So, but have you ever wondered why some songs are chanted by football fans in stadiums around the world? I first posed this to you yesterday. From Seven Nation Army to Three Lions to like Euro pop classics like Freed From Desire. Some songs, they just stick season after season, year after year, tournament after tournament. But why? Well, our dear friend Matt Ford is exploring how some songs reach the hallowed ground of becoming a terrace anthem and what makes them a fan favourite. So you can listen to How to Make the Perfect Terrace Anthem in the Rayo app right now.
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0: That is it. Time to bid you farewell from the Tuesday morning edition of The Breakfast Show. Trust me, if you missed any of it, you missed a lot. There was a lot going on this morning. You can listen back on demand on Rayo. What are we going to call this show, Matt? The Lectern Thirst Trap.
1: Right,
0: or
1: yeah.
0: They say that the couple who are bound to a giant pole together stay together.
1: Good choices, but yeah. I think it has to be in honour of Hot Podium Guy, surely. 100%.
0: Okay, The Lectern Thirst Trap is the name of Tuesday's show. Up next, the details you need to enter a brand new week of Make Me a Winner. Yet again, when Friday comes around, we guarantee to give one person £750,000. We'll be back with you tomorrow morning from 6 a.m. Stay safe, stay entertained. Arrivederci, it's one-on-one.

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0: The top stories this hour. There have been reports of house fires caused by lightning strikes, with Bristol Airport closed and trains to Heathrow also disrupted by heavy rain. The London Fire Brigade responded to around 400 calls overnight due to flooding and fires caused by lightning strikes. Meteorologist Kirsty McCabe has more.
1: 26,000 lightning strikes in just the past 24 hours. Really bright, really heavy, some hail mix in as well. And because the ground's so dry, there's such sudden downpours that it caused quite a lot of puddles in the roads as well. It's because the air is so hot, there's more instability, and that can trigger some really heavy downpours.
0: Extreme heat warnings are in place for parts of England and Wales, with temperatures forecast to hit 40 degrees Celsius this week, which would break June's record. Former SNP chief executive Peter Murrell has been sentenced to 5 years, 3 months for embezzling more than £400,000 from the party. He's been sentenced for spending it on things like robot mowers and a motorhome. Senior Labour MPs are likely weighing up whether or not to challenge Andy Burnham in a leadership contest. At least one other candidate coming forward would prevent his automatic promotion to Downing Street. And StubHub's been ordered to refund more than 50,000 customers over hidden fees. An average of a tenner per transaction will be paid back.
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0: A hot and humid day for the UK, highs of 25 for Northern Ireland and Scotland and 36 for England and Wales. That's the latest. I'm Andrea Fox.

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2: Thank you to the Dave Berry Breakfast Show. 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

Tuesday mornings, no repeat guarantee on Absolute Radio 10s, playing you Bless This Acid House and Kasabian. Hello, I'm Matt Hawsworth. Hopefully you're doing well. And if you've not caught Serge from Kasabian yet, he has joined Absolute Radio as a presenter, hosting his own show, The Surgery, on Sunday nights. Sunday just gone, a fantastic episode where he even delved into some controversy that Kasabian caused when they were nominated for the Mercury Prize. That is available in the Rayo app right now. And his final show, can't believe it's come around this quick. His final show will be this Sunday at 10 p.m. on Absolute Radio. Check out The Surgery. 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

0: 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Tens, I'm Matt Hallsworth. 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

Disclosure and Aluna George, that is White Noise and Absolute Radio 10. Still remember a time not too long ago when I was trying to get to sleep, and you know, I was trying out that thing where people listen to brown noise or white noise to try and fall asleep to. Asked my smart speaker to play White Noise on a low volume. That came on and I was just starting a little rave instead. Rather than soothingly getting to sleep with like a low hissing sound, I was having a rave for Disclosure instead of my bedroom. And you know what? I didn't care. Max Free Preachers now.

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0: Foo Fighters and These Days on Absolute Radio 10. See if you can sneak yourself some last minute tickets to see them at their Anfield gigs. There's only going to be a few left. They're playing Anfield this Saturday night, but you can check out, see if there's any left on absoluteradio.co.uk/tickets. 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

Such a great track from M83. That is Midnight City on Absolute Radio 10s. This is the place where real music matters. I'm Matt Hallsworth, and you're currently, whether you know it or not, promised no repeating songs while you're working today. It is called our No Repeat Guarantee, and I'll promise to you that we won't repeat a single song between now and 5 o'clock this afternoon. 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Continuing that No Repeat Guarantee now, with a track from Kings of Leon. This is a great song for a Tuesday morning. It's Wait For Me on Absolute Radio 10s.

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0: the top stories this hour. Ex-SNP chief exec Peter Murrell has been sentenced to 5 years and 3 months in prison for embezzling more than £400,000 from the party. He's been found to have misused funds to pay for things like a motorhome and a robot lawnmower. The 61-year-old arrived at Edinburgh High Court in handcuffs. Lord Young sentenced him.
1: You found yourself unable to stop this offending, and it was only the detection of the crime which brought it to an end. Your actions involved a significant breach of trust to the organisation which you led and to the individual members and donors of that organisation.
0: His defence claims he's overwhelmed by feelings of embarrassment and shame. Trains are disrupted and there's reports of house fires caused by lightning strikes as meteorologists warn of extreme weather across England and Wales. Temperatures could hit 40 degrees Celsius this week, leading to schools closing earlier in the day or not opening at all. Andy Burnham could face a leadership challenge to become the next Prime Minister. Senior Labour MPs are reportedly considering standing, but he's the only known candidate so far to replace Sir Keir Starmer. And StubHub's been ordered to pay back nearly £600,000 to customers for failing to be upfront about some charges. More than 50,000 customers will be refunded an average of £10 per transaction.
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0: A hot and humid day for the UK, highs of 25 for Northern Ireland and Scotland and 36 for England and Wales. That's the latest. I'm Andrea Fox.

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One of Arctic Monkeys' best songs, I think. Snap Out of It on Absolute Radio 10's many a night on a sticky dance floor in a nightclub in Manchester, dancing out to that and singing my heart with my best pals. Take me back to those university days, honestly. It is Matt Hallsworth with you on Absolute Radio 10's, and one of the best live acts around, one of the best indie acts around at the moment has to be Wolf Alice. I had the great pleasure of seeing them do their Teenage Cancer Trust gig at the Royal Albert Hall. It was immense and so beautiful. But regardless of where you see them, Wolf Alice are incredible. They're playing such a massive gig at Finsbury Park next Sunday on the 5th of July, supported by the likes of Florence Road, Keo, Rachel Chiriri, Licky Lee, and The Last Dinner Party as well. They're coming back to London. And if you can get tickets, do. Absoluteradio.co.uk/tickets for Wolf Alice.

0: 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Continuing your no repeat guarantee, I'm Matt Hallsworth. I've got Catfish and the Bottlemen, Arcade Fire, and a band who said their upcoming album was inspired by the Oasis reunion next.
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Catfish and the Bottlemen in 7 on Absolute Radio 10s. Before that, The Script and Hall of Fame. And I'm not sure if you've seen, but Danny from The Script has said that one of the latest songs on his upcoming record that's coming out in August was inspired by the Oasis reunion. It's even called The Crowd Were Singing Wonderwall, inspired by that connection that I think the whole country collectively felt when Oasis came back last year. It was so good, wasn't it? Can they just do it again, please? Pretty please?

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Keys and Lonely Boy on Absolute Radio 10, Saint Motel and Eminem on the way in a bit. But first... How does ending the week? £750,000 richer sound. Pretty good, right? 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

0: 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I'm not
1: afraid. Yeah. It's been a ride. I guess I had to go to that place to get to this one. Now some of you might still be in that place if you're trying to get out.

Eminem and Not Afraid on Absolute Radio 10s. I am Matt Hallsworth. I think I'm going to finally have to cave in and buy a fan for my room. I've been putting it off for so long at this point now. And I've just checked the forecast for tonight. Lows of 23. I'm actually, if I don't buy one this afternoon, I'm going to melt and wake up a sweaty mess, same as I have been for about the past week, to be honest. So that's my task to do after the show today. Right now, this is Hurts and Wonderful Life.

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0: Top stories this hour. Former SNP boss Peter Murrell's lawyer claims he has feelings of embarrassment and shame as he's jailed for misusing party money.
1: Since his arrest on 5th April 2023, he has gradually withdrawn from social contact.
0: His lawyer, John Scullion, there. Murrell's been sentenced to 5 years and 3 months in prison for embezzling more than £400,000. There are delays on trains and flooded roads after downpours and lightning storms in parts of the country overnight. They've come ahead of a potentially record-breaking hot day. Temperatures tomorrow could reach 40 degrees. Ticket resale site StubHub's been fined almost £1 million and ordered to refund tens of thousands of customers. It's for failing to be upfront about mandatory charges. And England boss Thomas Tuchel hopes his players can keep sharing moments with their fans at the World Cup and says he'd love to be able to keep belting out Oasis Wonderwall as well.
2: Yeah, that's what you dream of when you represent your country and then you stand in front of your fans and you sing together. That's the beauty of sport.
0: Players and supporters sang the song following England's victory over Croatia, and a win over Ghana tonight would see them progress to the knockout stages.
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0: A hot and humid day for the UK, highs of 25 for Northern Ireland and Scotland and 36 for England and Wales. That's the latest. I'm Andrea Fox.

Holsworth, bringing you the No Repeat Guarantee on a Tuesday morning. And let's jump back in with Mumford & Sons' fourth single, Roll Away Your Stone. Roll.

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Lana Del Rey and Summertime Sadness on Absolute Radio 10's The Place Where Real Music Matters. I am Matt Hallsworth. Do you ever have that moment where your mate or your sibling or something will show you a song, go, you have to listen to this. This is going to be the next smash hit. It's going to be a huge song. And then you just sort of ignore them because you assume that they're wrong all the time. Well, that happened with me with this next song. I remember my sister showing it to me months before it became a massive viral sensation, going, no, you know, you don't know what you're on about. Until then, of course, it topped the charts absolutely everywhere. And it was a huge, huge hit. A one-hit wonder, but still a huge hit nonetheless. And I had to accept defeat to my sister. The song in question was Magic and Rude, playing now on Absolute Radio 10s.

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Right now, though, this is Years and Years.

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0: Killers and Shot of the Night on Absolute Radio 10s. Now, I know we give a lot of stick for, like, the Americanisation of football over here, but I still think the Killers performing at the opening ceremony of the Champions League final early this year was one of the best things they could have chosen to happen before the game. I mean, it was incredible. Mr. Brightside is just a track that is made for stadiums like that. And if you want more stadium terrace anthems like that, well, we have them over at Absolute Radio every single day, half an hour of them at 1 p.m, 7 p.m, 10 p.m, and 1 a.m. every single day as we celebrate all the football that is going on this summer. So check that out on Absolute Radio. 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

Dog days are over. 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I'm Matt Hallsworth. It is our promise that you won't hear the same song twice on this radio station between now and 5 o'clock. Olivia Jones will continue that with Stereophonics, Biffy Clyro and Placebo. But first, this is Dermot Kennedy.

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0: top stories this hour. Former SNP chief executive Peter Murrell's been sentenced to 5 years and 3 months in prison for embezzling more than £400,000 from the party. He's been found to have misused funds. Lord Young sentenced him.
1: Your actions involved a significant breach of trust to the organisation which you led and to the individual members and donors of that organisation.
0: His defence claims he's overwhelmed by feelings of embarrassment and shame. Extreme weather's causing disruption with reports of house fires caused by lightning overnight and flooded homes. Dozens of schools are shut ahead of a rare red warning this week. A murder investigation's been launched after the body of a missing 14-year-old girl was found in South Wales. The teenager was found yesterday morning. And England boss Thomas Tuchel hopes his players can keep sharing great moments with their fans at the World Cup.
2: Just so glad that the fans in the stadium felt and saw what I felt, what I feel and see on a daily basis since we are together.
0: England face Ghana tonight.
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0: A very hot and humid day across England and Wales with strong sunshine. Windy across parts of Scotland and Northern Ireland. That's the latest. I'm Alex Richardson.

Stereophonics and C'est La Vie on Absolute Radio. Tangi, you survived the night then. My goodness me. The lightning storms going on across the UK. My sister was sending me live strike map updates, which, although I teased her for, it's actually quite fascinating. 187 strikes going on at Bristol by the time she sent it to me. This is Placebo on Absolute Radio.

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0: big match, and you could win a share of £10,000 to spend at Wix.
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Paola Nadini and Iron Sky on Absolute Radio 10. Hope you're doing all right this afternoon. My name's Olivia. How many people do you think gagged when they got out their paddling pool this year? They're like, oh my gosh, we did not dry that off properly. We don't have one, but my mother-in-law does have one of those sort of inflatable dinghies that people get lost at sea in, you know, get blown offshore. Don't see them for days. She's got one of those. So we filled that up with water. Kids were loving it. Although there's not much room inside them. It's squeaking to get past each other. Needs must in this weather. It's Future Islands now. It's Absolute Radio 10s.

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0: Hello, Black and the Man. It's Absolute Radio 10s. Hope you're doing all right. My name's Olivia. Back in 2013, don't know if you remember it, we were all wondering what would happen if you mashed up The Rhythm of the Night and Rhythm is a Dancer. And then Bastille answered all of our questions of the night on the way shortly. It's just a small matter of £750,000 to be won on Friday afternoon. £750,000 could be one text away. 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
1: The Home Time PlayStation will be back out to predict England versus Ghana later. 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

Surge from Kasabian Fame is going to be back on Sunday night over on Absolute Radio. 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

0: The top stories this hour. Ex-SNP chief executive Peter Murrell's been sentenced to 5 years and 3 months for embezzling more than £400,000 from the party. His defence lawyer said he was overwhelmed by embarrassment and shame.
1: He recognises that he is entirely to blame for his predicament. He does not seek to avoid or deflect from that conclusion.
0: A murder investigation's underway in South Wales after the discovery of a girl's body. Gwent police, the family of a 14-year-old named Lily, who'd previously been reported missing, has been informed. England's fans are in Boston ahead of this evening's World Cup group match with Ghana. These fans are excited.
2: I think that we've got the skill sets within the team now, so we'll see what happens.
3: After the first game, I think it's coming up. I really do.
0: And the Met Office says temperatures could reach almost 40 degrees on Thursday. Extreme weather's been causing major disruption to the travel network across the UK.
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0: A very hot and humid day across England and Wales with strong sunshine. Windy across parts of Scotland and Northern Ireland. That's the latest. I'm Alex Richardson.
4: We're real.

Kings of Leon, it's Radioactive. I hope you're doing all right. My name's Olivia. My other half has sort of ruined the beach for me. It's not entirely her fault, but she got stung by a weaver fish the other day and it looked very painful and now I'm very nervous. So when I went to the beach the other day, I had to shuffle in because that's what you're meant to do. You're meant to sort of like shuffle your feet and disturb the fish so it swims off instead of plonking your feet down and getting stung. I look like a maniac. And obviously, desperately trying to get off my feet as quick as possible. So it must have been up to my knees before I sort of splashed down. Like I'd never been swimming before.

0: 2nd of October, looking forward to it. Blossoms on Absolute Radio 10. It's the no repeat guarantee, which means we won't play the same song twice. I've got Jerry Cinnamon lined up.
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Cherry Cinnamon and Canter on Absolute Radio 10s. Playing that for all the Scottish fans who wait with nervous anticipation for the Brazil game tomorrow, 11 p.m. if you're staying up for it. Imagine a draw. We could dream for a draw, couldn't we?

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1: 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England v Ghana, of course, tonight. Andrea Fox is going up against Bush on the PlayStation. FIFA 98. It's very scientific. I spent my

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0: The top stories this hour. Ex-SNP chief executive Peter Murrell's been sentenced to 5 years and 3 months for embezzling more than £400,000 from the party. His defence lawyer said he was overwhelmed by embarrassment and shame.
1: He recognises that he is entirely to blame for his predicament. He does not seek to avoid or deflect from that conclusion.
0: A murder investigation's underway in South Wales after the discovery of a girl's body. Gwent police, the family of a 14-year-old named Lily, who'd previously been reported missing, has been informed. England's fans are in Boston ahead of this evening's World Cup group match with Ghana. These fans are excited.
2: I think that we've got the skill sets within the team now, so we'll see what happens.
3: After the first game, I think it's coming home. I really do.
0: And the Met Office says temperatures could reach almost 40 degrees on Thursday. Extreme weather's been causing major disruption to the travel network across the UK.
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0: A very hot and humid day across England and Wales with strong sunshine. Windy across parts of Scotland and Northern Ireland. That's the latest. I'm Alex Richardson.

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1: I'm joyful to be with you. In the sunshine, in the shade, actually. Admiring the sunshine. This is George Ezra and Blame It On Me on Absolute Radio Tens.

Paramore on Absolute Radio 10s. What a gorgeous tune. My name's Olivia. About to play you a song that's very on the nose from David Guetta and Snoop Dogg. Before I get to that, I did win a prize last night on my lottery ticket. Got an email saying you've won and logged in. I thought, here we go, lads. It's finally happening. I won a fiver, but I played that game where if you win the jackpot, you get 10 grand every single month for like 30 years. So I told my other half that I'd play the game and I'd won a fiver. And she went, what, they're going to pay you £5 every month for the rest of your life? It's Snoop Dogg. What would be the point?

0: 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And that's what matters. James Bay coming up shortly.
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James Bay and Let It Go. It's Absolute Radio 10. Hope you're doing all right. My name's Olivia. And hopefully, I'm not just talking to a puddle right now. Hopefully, you are still in solid form. Tonight, England v Ghana. It's happening in Boston, by the way. Highs of 20 degrees is what I've seen online. So it's hotter here than it is over there. We can all get ourselves a Declan Rice suntan. This is Seca Waves now. T-shirt weather.

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A tornado au chiffon. That is Florence and the Machine. It's Hunger on Absolute Radio 10s, a track from My Chemical Romance that you would want to belt at the top of a hill if you got the chance. £750,000 to be won this Friday. 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

win tickets to see them live on the Dave Berry Breakfast Show on Absolute Radio 10's tomorrow morning. And Home Time with Bush and Richie. They've got tickets to Placebo this afternoon. If I look into the distance, they are 10 minutes away. It's the Stone Roses.

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0: The top story is the sour extreme weather's been causing travel disruption across the UK, and some schools have announced they'll close for the next few days due to the heat. Overnight storms in southeast England caused flooding last night. These people are trying to keep cool on Bournemouth seafront.
1: It's always got a holiday vibe with the beaches. We're very lucky with our beaches.
2: Absolutely fantastic, and the breeze is absolutely beautiful. Yes. It's the breeze that makes it.
0: Elsewhere, the heat's having an impact right across Europe. Last night, France reportedly recorded its warmest night in 79 years. The former chief executive of the SNP has been sentenced to more than 5 years in jail after admitting embezzling more than £400,000 in party funds. Peter Murrell spent the money on lavish items, including a motorhome. And Andy Burnham's to start receiving security briefings ahead of a potential move into Downing Street. Sir Keir Starmer's ordered candidates running to succeed him should start having access talks.
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0: At the World Cup, England play tonight. England boss Thomas Tuchel hopes his players can keep sharing great moments with their fans.
4: Just so glad that the fans in the stadium felt and saw what I felt, what I feel and see on a daily basis since we are together.
0: England face Ghana tonight. Captain Ben Stokes and Gus Atkinson are raring to go for the deciding third cricket test with New Zealand, according to their head coach, Brendan McCullum. The pair have been cleared to play following a nightclub incident. McCullum says it's great to have the band back together.
5: Great catch up with them this morning. We spent a good hour and a bit talking, and he was outstanding, actually. He's definitely, to my assessment, looks fantastic. He looks ready to go. He's enthusiastic about the week.
0: And New Zealand have beaten Scotland by 6 wickets at the Women's T20 World Cup. They won with just under 2 overs to spare at Bristol.
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0: Largely clear and settled with light winds, warm for most places tonight and uncomfortable for many. That's the latest. I'm Alex Richardson.
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1: It's the heat.
0: It is the heat. It is the heat.
1: It's the heat.
0: To us.
1: I tell you what, despite how hot it is and everything, we have reworked our placebo competition.
0: Oh, I can't wait.
1: We're going to put our hands in the air and say it was an absolute car crash yesterday. But it's going to be back. It'll be even better on this show. You can win your way thanks to 10 weeks of tickets after 5. In the meantime, returning to the heat, I have a hot weather fashion dilemma that I genuinely need help with.
0: Right, okay.
1: Genuinely need help with it.
0: Flattered that you want to ask this in front of me.
1: Well, in front of. Oh. I'm talking to them. You can happily sit in on it.
0: Thank you.
1: So look, the shorts I'm wearing today are my favourite brown shorts. Okay? And you've got to wear shorts at the minute because it is just so hot. Isn't
0: Agreed.
1: It? It's great and it's only going to get hotter. But I don't know what it is, whether I've lost a little bit of weight recently or the waist is going in them or something, but they keep slipping down. These shorts keep falling down. To the point, you know, almost like a swanny whistle clown thing where I'm worried about them, like, dropping to my ankles. I put my phone in my pocket earlier on and they nearly came down outside of a tube station.
0: Too heavy.
1: Too heavy, it's what it is. So I'm a little bit worried, right? My question and my dilemma is this. Is it okay to wear a belt with shorts? Because they've got hoops in them, which I thought were kind of purely decorative. Mm. But I'm getting to the stage now, I feel like I spent quite a bit of money on these shorts. Yeah. It's from our last summer holiday, so I don't want to chuck them out because they keep falling down. What on earth do you do? Or does wearing a belt cross the fashion Rubicon into older dad kind of territory?
0: I've got a feeling.
1: Do you know what I mean?
0: I've got a feeling that it does. I think it does. I think with trousers, whether they're jeans, slacks, chinos, whatever, with trousers, long trousers, a belt is required.
1: In fact, you have a problem with people that don't wear belts.
0: Correct. I don't trust people that don't wear belts on longer trousers.
1: Okay.
0: With shorts, I think that's different. And I think a belted short is a problem.
1: So we're both sat in here with shorts on right now.
0: Yeah.
1: Have your shorts got hoops for a belt? To receive a belt?
0: They have 1, 2, 3 decorative hoops.
1: See, mine's got 1, 2, 3, 4. I've got 4 decorative hoops.
0: Yeah.
1: Why do they put the hoops on them if they're never intended to have belts in
0: them? I agree.
1: It's madness.
0: It is madness.
1: We don't know where we stand. So I don't know the answer to this. I'm worried that if I get a belt for it, I'm going to look like Partridge when he goes to Paris, the Chevron Action Flash. So, you know what? And I think when you get to a certain age, you really worry about suddenly looking old.
0: Yeah, exactly.
1: Do you know what I mean?
0: Yeah.
1: I don't want to look like me dad. No offence to me dad. So look, if there's any, because these are fashionable people that we broadcast.
0: They're knowledgeable.
1: Knowledgeable people. What is the ruling on wearing a belt with shorts? It's 8:12:15.

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1: Just as an aside, we are broadcasting to you as a stream of people leave our office.
0: Mm.
1: What is it, 4:15?
0: I know.
1: Well, what do you want to do? I want to do the show by the main door, just so we can have eye contact.
0: And wave.
1: Yeah, all right, going out, do the finger on the watch thing as they're leaving. I've got an emergency hot weather fashion question for everybody. My shorts keep falling down. Is a belt an acceptable thing to wear with shorts, or does that cross the line?
0: Goldie says, how about a halfway house? Get yourself a no-buckle belt.
1: We're not into belts again, are we?
0: I've looked this up.
1: What is a no-buckle belt?
0: It's not really a belt. What it is a strap of Velcro.
1: I'm going to stop you there. That can't be a good thing.
0: What it is, it goes between just two loops. So it's not, it doesn't go all the way round.
1: Oh my Lord.
0: So you put it like maybe round the one on the side and the one just above the crotch, and then you'd Velcro them together. It just gives a bit of purchase.
1: I'm getting serious cable tie stroke Rab C. Nesbitt vibes there. Huge amount of money up for grabs in the next round to make me a winner. £750,000 to be precise. All you got to do to get in the draw is text WIN to 81215. 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
4: 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Later this week, expect a refreshing iced coffee, made for picnics with picky bits and nowhere to be until 6. Because whatever the weather, with a Costa iced coffee made with heart in hand, the summer moments we love last. 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
13: Traffic on the clockwise M25 is busy with a spillage of oil. There was a broken down car, junction 28. There is still a lane closure for emergency resurfacing. It's also busy anti-clockwise where there was a fuel spillage, junction 3. Dartford Tunnel's backing up where there was a broken down vehicle. M42 northbound, that's partially blocked by a collision, junction 6 through to 7 near Coventry, causing a queue. The M56 is busy as you get near Manchester on the Charleston Link, junction 2, very slow with an obstruction. As you get onto the M60, it's partially blocked. I'm Nick Arkell.
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0: music matters. It's home time with Bush and Richie. Big game of football tonight. Find out the score of England-Ghana before anyone else as we give you another PlayStation prediction after five.
1: Should be interesting, that one. In the meantime, it's hot, innit? I've got a kind of hot weather fashion question for you. My shorts keep falling down. I was just thinking, right, is a belt an acceptable thing to wear with shorts, or does that cross some kind of fashion Rubicon?
0: Joe is suggesting always braces with shorts. Complete the look with a bowler hat and shiny red nose.
1: See, are people trying to help here? Because this is a genuine question.
0: It's a concern, isn't it?
1: I'm wearing the shorts right now, and they may go at any minute. Rich, listen to this. Stuck in traffic in Dartford, the shorts and belt debate has just given my other half an existential crisis. I think he's questioning all his life choices. Love from Sam and her belt and shorts wearing boyfriend, Richard. Wearing them in the car.
0: Right, Joanne is ready to give us bespoke advice about the shorts, Joanne.
2: So you can get these belts where they're not leather belts, and it's kind of like a metal stopper. Used to wear them a lot as a teenager, but I was a bit of a skater back then, so I don't know if it's sort of in the, it's still stuck in that era.
1: So Joanne, you're saying a metal stopper, some kind of metal stopper?
2: Yeah, so like the belt's more like a canvas, I suppose, like a fabric canvas.
1: Are we talking about a snake belt here? Is this a snake belt?
2: It could be, yeah. I don't know. I can't stop to Google it, but yeah, maybe.
0: I think it's pertinent to listen to Joanne here, because there's a lot of guys that are getting in touch that could be in a position to set you and I up with the advice. Yes. I don't think predominantly Joanne and the ladies would do that to us.
1: Avril Lavigne over here is telling us from the heart. Isn't that right, Joanne?
2: Yeah,

0: 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It's Home Time with Bush and Richie here on Absolute Radio.
1: Some music breaking news, some live music breaking news. The Foo Fighters have just released extra tickets to their opening Liverpool Anfield Stadium concert this Thursday.
0: We've literally just got off the phone to Dave Grohl himself.
1: Yep. He has also booked Inhaler, fronted by Bono's son, Elijah, Royal Otis, also playing on Saturday. So the support acts on Thursday include Inhaler. But yes, literally, the news is still just coming through.
0: Do you remember we had him on the show during, was it during lockdown?
1: Yes, it was.
0: Dave Grohl. Mm. And he told us that he doesn't own a kettle. He enjoys tea, but doesn't have a kettle in the house.
1: I remember that.
0: And no matter what brilliant music they've done since then, I've always slightly judged him for it.
1: So, look, get yourself, snuffle up those last-minute Thursday tickets for the non-kettle-drinking Foo Fighters.
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20: Traffic is looking busy on the M1 northbound because of a lorry fire, junction 27 to 28 near to Mansfield. It's completely closed northbound M1. A lorry fire there causing a big queue near to Hucknall as well. It's also busy on the M25 clockwise. Emergency repairs at junction 28 after a fuel spillage there. There was a broken down car, so quite a lot going on with a lane closure. The M4 westbound's busy out of London as well with a broken down car just after junction 1, just beyond the Chiswick roundabout. Closing lane one. I'm Nick Arkell.
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include getting an honorary doctorate from the University of Leicester, scoring a worldie against Seaman at Soccer Aid, and now he's on Absolute Radio. 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

0: not a great deal left on today's No Repeat Guarantee, so enjoy it while it lasts. It's home time with Bush and Richie on Absolute Radio.
1: Hot weather like this today throws up fashion questions, and it's kind of stressing me out. My favourite pair of shorts that I'm wearing today are great, but the elastic has gone in the waist, and they keep nearly falling down. Is it okay to wear a belt, or is that taking things to a worrying next level?
0: James says it's okay if you don't mind having the builder's bum.
1: Right.
0: If not, then it's a belt. I use a 5.11 TDU tactical belt for my shorts and my combats.
1: Wow, all right, Bruce Wayne. Jason in Bristol says, the shorts thing, you can't wear a belt with normal shorts, sports shorts. You look like more of a plank than Mr. Bean. If you wear a cotton short, then it's like chino trousers, but in a short style. And you look fine. This is how confusing it is.
0: It's a minefield, isn't it?
1: It is a minefield. Luckily, we've got Carol online to lend some advice. Carol, what do you think about this situation?
2: I think as long as you haven't got your T-shirt tucked into your shorts, you should be fine because nobody will see it.
1: Right, so the belt, it crosses the line if the T-shirt is tucked into the shorts at the same time.
2: Definitely.
1: You're insinuating that the T-shirt covers the sin of wearing the belt, though, Carol. Is that what you're saying?
2: Yes, I am. Yes.
0: Now, what if, separate question, T-shirt is tucked into shorts, but there is no belt on? Because that's still quite a look.
2: It's still quite bad.
0: Right.
1: Okay. Because it's a fine line, isn't it, Carol?
2: It's
1: between
2: about on the socks and sandal line.
1: Oh, right, OK, so it's akin to socks and sandal having the belt there with the trouser thing tucked in.
2: Yeah.
0: Not that I'm suggesting that you have any kind of desire for Bush or myself. Which of those two is a worse ick? A gentleman with socks and sandals or a gentleman with his shirt tucked into his shorts?
2: Socks and sandals.
1: It's hard to beat that, isn't it? It's giving my Uncle Ivor family holiday 1985 real advice.
0: With no due respect to people in real.

0: Home time on a Tuesday. Mrs. Harkett says one day you're learning about eagles with Bush and Richie, and another day it's a belt discussion with socks and sandals. Just how we roll.
1: It's a broad church, wide breadth of information that we give, isn't it?
0: Exactly that.
1: And don't forget that after five, you're going to learn the result of England versus Ghana before a ball has been kicked. Who will be playing the role of Ghana as Bush takes on another person on our PlayStation?
2: Hello, it's Andrea Fox here from the Datebury Breakfast Show. And for the Hometime World Cup experiment, I'll be playing as Ghana. Or trying to play, just as soon as someone tells me what the controls are.
1: Could be interesting.
0: Today's No Repeat Guarantee might be over, but it'll be back tomorrow morning at 9 a.m. And there's still plenty of great songs coming up around all of our stations over the next half an hour.
1: Sean Ryder joined Gorillaz on stage to perform this with them last weekend. Dare is underway on Absolute Radio. It's Dare.
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0: The top stories this hour. Many schools have announced they'll close or finish early for the next few days, and there's travel disruption because of the hot weather. A red warning for extreme heat comes into effect for much of southern England and parts of Wales tomorrow, when highs of nearly 40 degrees are predicted. Gemma Plum's a meteorologist.
1: We're expected to break the June record, which is 35.6 degrees, by a number of degrees, and that's a huge amount. And we could record close to 39, maybe 40 degrees.
0: Retailers are reporting soaring sales of things like fans and ice cream makers as households try to cope with the extreme heat. A murder investigation has been launched after a body believed to be that of a missing 14-year-old girl was found in South Wales. A teenager named only as Lily was last seen on Saturday. And Scotland's First Minister has described the saga around Peter Murrell as agony. John Swinney's remarks come after the former SNP chief executive was jailed earlier for over 5 years for embezzling party funds.
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0: England are back in World Cup action tonight as they take on Ghana. Former England defender Michael Dawson told Sky Sports News he doesn't expect Thomas Tuchel to change his back four.
3: The first game against Croatia, I think, was the hardest of the three games, you know, in the group stages, so I don't see why he would change it.
0: England cricket head coach Brendan McCullum's denied that his relationship with Ben Stokes is fractured. The team's captain set to return for the third test with New Zealand. He was suspended over a nightclub incident. McCullum's insisting there's no rift.
4: Look, we are good friends. We work very well together. It's been a real privilege for me over the last 4 years to work in intimate detail and as a partnership alongside Ben.
0: And England's top players will earn £100,000 if they defend their Women's Rugby Union World Cup title in 2029. It's part of a new pay deal with the RFU that sees the Red Roses negotiating a 25% rise.
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0: Largely clear and settled with light winds, warm for most places tonight and uncomfortable for many. That's the latest. I'm Alex Richardson.
5: We're forecasting persistent drivel.
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0: Bush and Richie here with Home Time on a Tuesday. We're going to dedicate that song to you if you've already got what you think is a Lucky England shirt on for tonight. Although producer Matt appears to be wearing an England shirt from Euro 2004.
1: Yes.
0: Which I don't know how that one kind of panned out, but I wouldn't say it's a lucky shirt.
1: Also wearing an England shirt from a tournament I don't believe he might have been alive for.
0: Were you born again?
2: 04.
0: So you were...
2: July 04.
0: Oh my gosh.
1: Wow.
0: Whenever we find out the year of his birth, I'm shocked all over again.
1: Let's move on. Hopefully what will be a more fulfilling thought right now. Trying to predict England versus Ghana tonight, 9 o'clock kickoff. But you're going to find out the result within the next 5 minutes because we've been predicting the scores of the group games of the home nations, England and Scotland, by using the PlayStation and FIFA 1998. So far, mixed results, but, you know, we'll kind of take it. Today, Bush is playing the role of England once again, and Andrea from the Dave Berry Breakfast Show is playing the role of Ghana.
0: So X pass, circle shoot.
3: Circle.
0: Square is cross the ball.
3: Okay.
1: Little bit of a concern for me here that Andrea is being taught the controls of the game before she's even played it.
0: Andrea, are you ready for this?
3: No.
0: You'd be the dark horse of the competition.
3: I feel like I'm going to play like Sims. My players are just going to be milling around.
0: Are we ready? Okay, England versus Ghana. Andrea, let's do this.
3: Kick off. Oh, I don't know what I'm doing. Oh, I passed the wrong way. Oh, I'm giving it away.
0: Oh.
3: Good save.
0: Good save.
3: Uh-oh.
0: Oh, it's a chip shot.
3: What save? Which button does the saving?
0: Teddy Sheringham, it's 1-0. How are you feeling, Andrea? Your Ghana have got to do something here.
3: They really do,
0: chip
3: yeah.
0: Chip shot from Sheringham.
1: I don't like remember Teddy Sheringham scoring many chip shots in his career. I don't think Andrea knows she's being toyed with here.
0: Oh, that wasn't what I meant to. Oh, what an incredible bit of skill.
1: From what I can see, the great bit of skill that has been referred to there has been ballooning the ball out for a goal kick.
0: First half.
3: Good game. Orange slice.
0: Little team talk. It's all very polite, isn't it? It really is. Polite.
1: It is very polite.
0: Do you know, whenever we fired up that game, though, God, I miss Des Lynam. Do you miss Des Lynam?
1: Des was fantastic.
0: Brilliant.
1: Second half, will Andrea turn it round? It's next.

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1: Back to the 90s and France 1998. That's what we're using on the PlayStation to simulate the group games for England and Scotland in the World Cup. We are at half-time for tonight's England versus Ghana game. Bush as England. Ghana being represented by Andrea from The Breakfast Show. Here is the second half.
0: Right, you got the ball for the second half. It's 1-0 to England.
2: Okay.
0: Oh, some long shots here from Andrea.
2: That's the only button I can remember. Get him. I'm doing what I used to do on Mario Kart.
1: Second half appears to still be a struggle for Andrea, using Mario Kart as inspiration for playing a football console. What the hell is going on here?
0: Oh, that was close. Oh, here we go.
2: Over me. Uh-oh.
0: Paul Lintz. Oh, great tackle.
2: Oh.
0: It's righty.
2: You know what? Ian Wright. I don't mind, mate.
0: And that is it, Andrea.
2: Good game.
1: Bruce Forsyth, it appears, doesn't mind that Ian Wright has just put a second goal in. I give up.
0: England march on. 2-0.
1: We'll take that.
0: A Teddy Sheringham and Ian Wright game on the score sheet. What a time that was. Let's see if it's correct this evening.
1: We bring good news. £750,000 could be won again this Friday. We have a new draw, so you need to get involved if you want to get your hands on the cash. 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
0: 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Lines close 5 p.m. on Friday, then one person will win £750,000. 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
22: The M1 northbound is closed by a lorry fire, junction 26 through to 28. The closure's been extended from Nottingham onwards, that one. And busy on the M6 southbound, where there was a broken down vehicle, junction 6 near Spaghetti Junction. Northbound busy through Cheshire, junction 19 to 20, partially blocked with an obstruction. Also partially blocked further up on Delwell Viaduct's northbound, junction 20 to 21, with an obstruction there. Busy on the M62 eastbound, a broken down lorry, junction 26 to 27, closing a lane near to Leeds. It's very slow. I'm Nick Arkell.
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0: Home Time with Bush and Richie on Absolute Radio. Tuesday evening, we have to let you know there are some nerves in the studio right now. We're about 5 minutes away from a reworking of The Placebo Effect on 10 Weeks of Tickets. That's on the way.
1: We were so annoyed with ourselves yesterday, because let's be clear, it was garbage.
0: It's really bad.
1: But we've got under the hood, had a tinker with it, and I think it's going to be better.
0: What we don't need, is when we're nervous, is still these messages coming in, giving us a brutal kicking about whether or not to wear a belt with shorts in the summer.
1: Why else do shorts have hoops if they're not there to receive a belt? My favourite pair of shorts are going around the waist. I'm thinking, is it okay to wear a belt? According to you guys, I don't think it is.
0: An anonymous texter here, though, would back you up, saying, my wife is fuming listening to the show. It's very simple, she says. If there are belt loops, then there should be a belt. Otherwise, the look is, quote unquote, unfinished.
1: Sounds like pretty stern advice.
0: It does.
1: And this text here says, go the full compo from Last of the Summer Wine and use a piece of string or rope. Right, going to leave it there.

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2: 10 weeks of tickets is up and running every single weekday on the Dave Berry Breakfast Show and right here on Home Time. 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That's why we're giving you the chance to win your way to see Placebo at Glasgow's Ovo Hydro on the 30th of November. All you need to do is play a little reworked game that we like to call the Placebo Effect.
0: Now, the rules are as follows. They've been reworked, but they're still simple. We have 4 envelopes here in the studio.
4: Yeah.
0: Yesterday was 2. Today we've got 4.
2: Oh, yeah. It didn't work yesterday. Let's increase the number of envelopes. Let's do twice as many.
0: One envelope has the gig tickets in. The other 3 are placebos. The placebo effect.
2: Brilliant.
0: 2 of you will take it in turns to correctly identify which one the tickets are in. So, if you want to play the Placebo Effect to win your way to see Placebo in Glasgow, call right now. 0330 123 1215. That's 0330 123 1215. Time now.
4: We sound like a cat.
0: Time now is 5:36. In 5 minutes, it'll be 5:41, and the lines will close. And all your T's and C's are online.
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25: Traffic is very congested with the M1 northbound still partially restricted by a lorry fire. Just two lanes closed now, junction 27 to 28, but still busy. Southbound, however, around Luton has been stopped because of a collision, junction 11. Also busy on the M25 clockwise with emergency repairs, junction 28. And the M4 westbound is affected by a vehicle tyre change, junction 18 to 19, closing lane. Eastbound, closer to junction 34 near Cardiff, is queuing with a multi-vehicle collision. Two lanes are closed. I'm Nick Arkell.
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His career highlights include getting an honorary doctorate from the University of Leicester, scoring a worldie against Seaman at Soccer Aid, and now he's on Absolute Radio. 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
2: Ticket. 10 Weeks of Tickets is back right now. Your chance to go and see the brilliant Placebo at Glasgow's OVO Hydro on the 30th of November. You've just got to play our little game that we like to call the Placebo Effect.
0: Two contestants have raced forward to play today. Let's meet them.
2: Because I think they want to be part of history.
0: Of course they do.
2: Hopefully yes. For the right reasons.
0: First of all, in Bedford, let's meet player one on line one. It's Emma. How are you, Emma?
3: I'm good, thanks. How are you?
2: Very, very good. Sum up the weather in Bedford for us in one word.
3: Boiling.
2: Absolutely boiling.
0: Be interesting to see how that compares in Lothian on line two, player two, Karen.
4: Hello, boys.
2: Lovely to have you on the show. Is it been hot there today?
4: It has for a change, yes. Scotland's not had the greatest of weather of late.
2: Okay, and has it changed what you're going to have for dinner because it's too hot and you lost your appetite?
4: No, I'm just feeding my husband anyway. He's having salmon.
2: Oh! I'd love to be fed salmon by
0: me
2: Karen.
0: Me too.
2: Anyway.
0: Right, now, look, a reminder on how this is going to work. Four envelopes, one of which has the tickets to Placebo in. The other three are Placebo envelopes because they've got no tickets in whatsoever.
2: See what we've done there.
0: See what we've done. We've made it better than yesterday. We've, just to spice things up a little bit, we've labelled the envelopes, not just one, two, three and four, but they've also got the names of some England players on ahead of time. Just topicalising.
2: It's a topical thing, isn't it?
0: So we've got Kane, Saka,
2: Bellingham
0: and Rice. Okay. So, Emma, first of all, you get the first choice because you are player one. You're on line one. What envelope would you like to pick to try and find these Placebo tickets?
3: Oh, go for my goodness boy, Declan Rice.
0: You're going for Declan Rice.
2: Let's open the Declan Rice envelope. Hold on one second. It's the Placebo tickets. Straight away.
0: Unbelievable.
2: Wow, what about that?
0: Emma, congratulations.
3: Thank you.
0: You've got a long way to go. You're going up to Glasgow from Bedford.
3: Oh, like...
0: 30th of November.
3: I was younger, I'm in my 30s now, so, like, see where were my teenage years, so...
2: Trip down memory lane.
0: Yes. Glasgow's OVO Hydro, 30th of November. You're off to see Placebo.
2: Unlucky, Karen, but good to have you on the show. Let us know how you go feeding your husband some salmon later on. Look, if you missed out today, there are more chances to win Placebo tickets on Home Time tomorrow. Should we do this again tomorrow?
0: That was a triumph.
2: It was. There's no two ways. That was not a triumph. And, of course, you can win your way to go and see the fantastic My Chemical Romance on The Breakfast Show with Dave.

0: 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It's Bush and Richie, excitable once again, Tuesday evening here on Absolute Radio.
1: With good reason to be excited, because we're going to be running a little home or not home for you guys after six, which we normally do on a Wednesday. 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
0: Can't wait.
1: Which is going to be an incredible thing. 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We'll explain all next.
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0: The top stories. The sour extreme weather has been causing disruption to the travel network across the country. Some schools have announced they'll close the next few days due to the heat. These people are trying to keep cool on Bournemouth seafront.
1: It's always got a holiday vibe with the beaches. We're very lucky with our beaches.
2: Absolutely fantastic, and the breeze is absolutely beautiful. Yes. It's the breeze that makes it.
0: Age UK says the over 75s need to take care as the Met Office warns of temperatures creeping towards 40 degrees. Elsewhere, the heat's having an impact right across Europe. Last night, France reportedly recorded its warmest night in 79 years. Police in Gwent said they've arrested a 14-year-old boy on suspicion of murder. After the body of a missing girl was found, the 14-year-old, named only as Lily, had previously been reported missing, having been last seen on Saturday. And police say all passengers have been safely removed from a bus that's crashed in Carmarthenshire. Footage shows the vehicle on its side.
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0: England boss Thomas Tuchel hopes his players can keep sharing great moments with their fans at the World Cup as they face Ghana tonight.
4: Just so glad that the fans in the stadium felt and saw what I felt, what I feel and see on a daily basis since we are together. I feel exactly that kind of energy. Yeah, that's what you dream of when you represent your country and then you stand in front of your fans and you sing together. That's the beauty of sport.
0: Ipswich have appointed Gary O'Neill as their new manager. The former Wolves boss arrives on a 3-year deal. And England cricketer Ollie Robinson has been left out of the lineup for the series deciding third test against New Zealand. Captain Ben Stokes and fast bowler Gus Atkinson make their expected returns following suspension during an ECB investigation into a nightclub incident.
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0: Largely clear and settled with light winds, warm for most places tonight and uncomfortable for many. That's the latest. I'm Alex Richardson.
5: Let's not beat around the bush or the Richie.
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0: Great to have your company on this Tuesday evening. You're listening to Home Time with Bush and Richie, and it's time to do this.
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0: Home. Not home.
2: Home or not home with British Gas. Taking care of things, whether you're home or not home.
3: But as we promised, it's a little bit different tonight. We know what it's like outside, so we're doing this.
0: Hot. Not hot. Hot. Not hot. Hot. Not hot.
3: Now, obviously, this may well involve whether you're at home or not home as well. But the pertinent question is, are you hot or not hot? It's a simple question, simple answer. Let us know, 8-12-15.
0: And of course, you are playing for a fantastic Home Time and British Gas welcome mat, which is an amazing thing.
3: Yeah.
0: Just tell us what your temperature is and how it's kind of panning out for you this evening. Listen to this. My name's Steve. I'm on the motorway on my motorbike. I don't know who's texting in. It's 32 degrees and I'm wearing full protective gear and I'm a little bit warm. I need a doormat, please.
3: Now, obviously, it is warm, but then if you're on the motorway and you're doing, you know, a very legal 70 miles an hour on a motorway, surely there's a breeze.
0: Those leathers, though, when they're sat there looking like Boone, it does look absolutely like they're sweating cobs. Kristen says, I'm hot and the gnat bite on my leg is itching. There's something about this summer at the minute where the gnats are going through the roof, these guys.
3: Can I just acknowledge your Boone reference as well?
0: Think of it, one for the kids.
3: One for the kids, indeed. So, hot or not hot, with a little nod to home or not home, and you can win the cooling Bush and Richie Home Time British Gas doormat. 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

0: perfect as it Tuesday, home time, Bush and Richie, Absolute Radio. Are you hot or not hot? Home or not home? Hot or not hot? Please, it's a slight rework today. 8, 12, 15. Let us know the details.
1: Keep those coming in. 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Playing on an original PlayStation with FIFA 98 Road to the World Cup. 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
0: 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Over 18s only. And lines closing at 5pm on Friday. 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
19: Continuing on the M1 northbound, two lanes are closed by recovery of a lorry that was on fire, junction 27 to 28. It's busy on the M1 southbound with two lanes closed by recovery of a collision at junction 11 for Luton. Also, M25 clockwise, one lane is closed by emergency repairs, junction 28. Anti-clockwise, three lanes are closed by resurface repairs, junction 3 through to 2. The M3 southbound might get slow with a broken down vehicle as a lane closure, junction 3 through to junction 4. The M4 eastbound, two lanes closed near Cardiff with a multi-vehicle collision. I'm Nick Arkell.
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0: Yes, it is the Foo Fighters again. Wanna fight about it? Meet me outside in the car park.
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0: The soundtrack to your Tuesday evening, Bush and Richie here with Home Time. And for one night and for one week only, we're doing this.
1: Home or not home? All thanks to British Gas, taking care of things.
0: I just thought we'd...
2: Oh,
0: hello. Back in a sec.

0: Hello again, Bush and Richie here. Absolute Radio on a Tuesday evening. For one night and for one week only, we're doing this.
1: Hot. Not hot. 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Not hot.
2: Now, when
1: hot.
2: We tried to do it around not about hot. 3 minutes ago, Uzbekistan had a goal ruled out by VAR, so,
0: Basically, we went to the screen and we had our attempt to try and do our little feature chalked off.
2: Now, we want to know what is going on right now. Not just are you home or not home, but are you hot or not hot? The two things, they're symbiotic.
0: They go hand in hand.
2: They do.
0: Tell us what you're doing through the details of your current temperature, please. Kim says, hubby Mark is sat outside in his pants, socks and trainers. He is hot.
2: Paul in Huntingdon says, I don't want to complain about how hot it is, but two hobbits with a ring just mistook my front door for the entrance to Mordor's Mount.
0: Love that. Elaine in Glasgow says, Bush and Richie, I'm hot. I decided to stupidly suggest lasagna for my dinner.
2: What?
0: My 11-year-old loves it, and I'm making it from scratch, and I'm melting in the kitchen right now.
2: Gary says he's in a breezy and cool Folkestone, sipping ice-cold beers and preparing a barbecue for his wife when she gets home from work.
0: Oh, some people look after each other on this show.
2: They do. 8:12:15,
0: are you hot or not hot, please?
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7: Traffic is queuing on the M1 northbound. Two lanes are closed by recovery of a lorry that was on fire, junction 27 to 28. It's busy southbound M1, junction 11, Lucent, with recovery of a collision. Queuing from 12, the clockwise M25 is busy with emergency resurfacing, junction 28, closing a lane. Three lanes closed anti-clockwise M25 with emergency road surface repairs, junction 3 through to 2. The Londonbound M26 has a lane closure with a broken down vehicle, junction 2A, and the M4 eastbound side near to Cardiff is busy where there was a collision. I'm Nick Arcat.
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include getting an honorary doctorate from the University of Leicester, scoring a worldie against Seaman at Soccer Aid, and now he's on Absolute Radio. 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

0: Bush and Richie here with a very special version of Home or Not Home this evening for you. We're doing Hot or Not Hot. Tell us your current situation through the medium of your body temperature.
1: And the person who's going to do that right now is Di. Hot or not hot, Di?
2: I'm home, but not hot.
0: Okay, so you're cooling yourself down somehow?
2: In a hot tub, but it's cool tub today.
1: Wow.
0: So as we speak, you're sat in your hot tub right now?
2: I am, but it's cool tub because it's not being turned on. It's lovely.
1: Okay, how much of you is being cooled? Have you your shoulders under, Di? What's the deal?
2: The full job lot.
0: The full job lot. And then...
1: blushing, love.
0: Oh, yeah, we're blushing here in the studio. Is it swimming costume or bikini, Di? What are we saying?
2: Costume.
0: Full costume, full the full costume. Job lot.
2: Yeah.
0: Have you got the bubbles? Lot. Have you got the bubbles on, or are you just sat in the water?
2: I've just turned them off because of this phone call.
1: Right.
0: Can we have them back on again? Because we like the ambience.
1: Yeah, that'd be good, yeah.
2: Right, give me a second. Let me see if I can... No, it's not playing ball. It's too hot. The tub is too hot, so it knocks itself off for a while.
1: Oh, fair enough.
0: So even the bubbles won't happen.
2: Yeah.
1: I tell you what you could do. It sounds like you've got everything going on there. You've got a lovely hot tub that's cooling for you right now. What you need when you get out of that hot tub and towel off is you need a doormat.
2: I do. Yeah, could do with one.
1: So how about a Home Time British Gas doormat for you to wipe your feet on once you've got out the hot tub?
2: Sounds fantastic.
0: Well, listen, it's been great to have you on the show. What a life you lead. When did you win the lotto then, Di?
2: I didn't. I'm retired.
0: Living the dream. Well, fair play to you and more power to you, and keep yourself cool. We'll leave you to it.
2: Thank you very much.
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0: That is it for your Home Time show tonight. It's had its ups and downs, mostly ups, but what was our favourite?
1: What about?
0: That is it for Home Time tonight. Another show that's had its ups and downs, mostly ups. What was the peak according to our producer?
2: And then you'd Velcro them together. It just gives a bit of purchase.
1: I'm getting serious cable tie stroke Rabsy Nesbitt vibes there. 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

0: The top stories this hour. Extreme weather's been causing major disruption to the travel network across the UK, and some schools have announced they'll close for the next few days due to the heat. These people are trying to keep cool on Bournemouth seafront.
1: It's always got a holiday vibe with the beaches. We're very lucky with our beaches.
2: Absolutely fantastic, and the breeze is absolutely beautiful. Yes. It's the breeze that makes it.
0: Age UK says the over 75s need to take care as the Met Office warns of temperatures creeping towards 40 degrees. It's thought Sir Keir Starmer and Andy Burnham have met a day after the Prime Minister announced he's resigning. Downing Street's also revealed any candidates hoping to succeed him will start receiving government briefings. Yesterday, Starmer announced his resignation, saying he would stay in post until his successor's chosen. Police in Gwent have arrested a 14-year-old boy on suspicion of murder after the body of a missing girl was found. The 14-year-old, named only as Lily, had previously been reported missing, having been last seen on Saturday. And police say all passengers have been safely removed from a bus that's crashed in Carmarthenshire. Footage shows the vehicle on its side in a field.
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0: England boss Thomas Tuchel hopes his players can keep sharing great moments with their fans at the World Cup as they face Ghana tonight.
4: Just so glad that the fans in the stadium felt and saw what I felt, what I feel and see on a daily basis since we are together. I feel exactly that kind of energy. Yeah, that's what you dream of when you represent your country and then you stand in front of your fans and you sing together. That's the beauty of sport.
0: Ipswich have appointed Gary O'Neill as their new manager. The former Wolves boss arrives on a three-year deal. And England cricketer Ollie Robinson has been left out of the lineup for the series deciding third test against New Zealand. Captain Ben Stokes and fast bowler Gus Atkinson make their expected returns following suspension during an ECB investigation into a nightclub incident.
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0: Largely clear and settled with light winds, warm for most places tonight and uncomfortable for many. That's the latest. I'm Alex Richardson.

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0: The top stories this hour. Police in Wales have arrested a 14-year-old boy on suspicion of murder after the body of a missing girl was found yesterday. The 14-year-old girl, named only as Lily, was found in the Dufferin Park area of Ballina last night. The chief of the UN has warned London is cooking, as today could see the hottest June day on record. An amber alert's come into force ahead of a red one tomorrow, with temperatures expected to hit 40 degrees in parts of England and Wales. Antonio Guterres told the London Climate Action Week that things must change.
1: Here in London, the city of Dickens, it is clear that our world is facing a tale of two crises. Climate crisis pushing us deeper toward higher temperature, and an energy crisis exposing the folly of a world hooked on hydrocarbons.
0: Sir Keir Starmer has met his likely successor, Andy Burnham, after promising a smooth transition of power following his resignation yesterday. The former Greater Manchester mayor could be in number 10 by mid-July if he's uncontested for the Labour leadership. US TV presenter Savannah Guthrie has made an emotional on-air plea after a ransom note claimed her missing mother was dead. It's believed 84-year-old Nancy was taken from her home in January. England kick off their second Group L game at the World Cup in an hour when they take on Ghana. Joe Rawson is in Boston.
2: England know a win would secure their place in the last 32, and the fans here are confident.
3: After the first game, I think it's coming out. I really do.
2: Thomas Tuchel says he's hoping they can carry the momentum from the win against Croatia.
4: A very different game than the Croatia game, and we have to be ready.
2: Captain Harry Kane starts as he looks to add to his two goals in the tournament so far.
0: Billionaire philanthropist Michael Bloomberg has pledged nearly £200 million towards protecting the world's oceans. He says he wants to close the gap between government's commitments and action. It comes as the US and UK cut funding for conserving international waters. From Sky News, I'm Faye Rowlands.

0: letter.
1: A sheep bleating in distress. The piercing whine of a megaphone turning on. A sheep bleating into a megaphone.
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0: top stories this hour. A teenager has been arrested on suspicion of murdering a 14-year-old girl in Gwent. The victim, identified only as Lily, was reported missing on Saturday and her body was found in the town of Blina last night. Retailers are reporting soaring sales of fans, ice cream makers and sun cream as households try to cope with the extreme heat. Many schools have announced they'll close or finish early over the coming days. A red warning for extreme heat for parts of England and Wales takes effect tomorrow. Here's meteorologist Gemma Plum.
1: We're expected to break the June record, which is 35.6 degrees, by a number of degrees, and that's a huge amount. And we could record close to 39, maybe 40 degrees. And the highest temperature on record for the UK is 40.3 degrees, which we recorded back in July 2022.
0: Sir Keir Starmer and the man likely to succeed him as Prime Minister are understood to have had a secret meeting. The face-to-face with Andy Burnham apparently took place away from Downing Street. The former chief executive of the SNP has been jailed for 5 years for embezzling hundreds of thousands of pounds of party money. Peter Murrells admitted spending £400,000 on luxury items, including a motorhome. But he also used the cash to buy smaller everyday things. Police Scotland have released part of an interview where he wouldn't answer questions about some of those purchases.
2: Of that amount, over £19,000 is exclusively of pens alone. It's quite frankly an outrageous amount of money. Be spending on pens. What does the SNP need over £19,000 of luxury pens for?
0: US TV presenter Savannah Guthrie has made an emotional on-air plea after a ransom note claimed her missing mother was dead. It's believed 84-year-old Nancy was taken from her home in January. Suncare sales jumped 128% towards the end of May and start of June. World Panel says grocery price inflation slowed to 3%. It coincided with the UK's hottest day in May on record. From Sky News, I'm Faye Rowlands.

0: Owing to budget constraints, we've recently employed a monkey to write the bits between songs. And so far, it's going banana, banana, banana, banana, banana, great.
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0: Top stories this hour. A 14-year-old boy has been arrested on suspicion of murdering a girl who went missing in South Wales at the weekend. The victim was found dead in Blaenau last night. She's been named only as Lily by police. Hundreds of schools are planning to close or shut early over the next few days, with warnings for record temperatures. A red alert's been issued for parts of England and Wales tomorrow. Simon Kidwell from the National Association of Head Teachers says it's a matter for each school to decide. He admits budgets are tight for infrastructure updates.
1: If I've got any more money to spend in schools, I may look at adding air conditioning to a couple more classrooms. It is so much better in those classrooms that have air conditioning. So in terms of the flexibility I have to spend money on the school building, I'm going to consider that.
0: Sir Keir Starmer's met his likely successor, Andy Burnham, after promising a smooth transition of power following his resignation yesterday. The former Greater Manchester mayor could be in number 10 by mid-July if he's uncontested for the Labour leadership. The former chief executive of the SNP has been jailed for misusing more than £400,000 of party cash. Peter Morrill's been sentenced to over 5 years in prison. He's the ex-husband of former First Minister Nicola Sturgeon. She claims to have had no knowledge of his crimes. Sean Clerkin's the SNP member who raised the original complaints.
2: There did seem a reluctance. People seem to be afraid of taking on Nicola Sturgeon and Peter Morrill, and I decided to jump over the line and make that complaint because I'm not afraid of these people. I never have been afraid of these people.
0: US TV presenter Savannah Guthrie's made an emotional on-air plea after a ransom note claimed her missing mother was dead. It's believed 84-year-old Nancy was taken from her home in January. And billionaire Michael Bloomberg has pledged nearly £200 million towards protecting the world's oceans. He says he wants to close the gap between government's commitments and action. From Sky News, I'm Faye De Silva.

0: which matter? The rustle of a warm bag of chips. The bite of salt and vinegary goodness. A seagull squawking.
1: Oi! 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

0: Top stories this hour. Police in Gwent say they've arrested a 14-year-old boy on suspicion of murder after the body of a missing girl was found yesterday evening. The victim, of the same age, was discovered in an area of Blina. She'd last been seen on Saturday. The head of the UN says the world cannot keep burning fossil fuels in the face of devastating climate breakdown. Secretary General Antonio Guterres says London's cooking as heatwaves cause disruption across Britain. Some schools have closed. Teacher Claire and her son Bruce are cooling off in Cotswolds Country Park. They explain how they survived sweltering classrooms.
1: The blinds are closed to not let the sunlight in, and we didn't go outside for break time yesterday. Stay inside to keep cool, but it is hard, it's hot.
2: Keep your bottles at the table, and you need to drink lots of water.
0: Sir Keir Starmer's met his likely successor, Andy Burnham, following his resignation yesterday. Our chief political correspondent, John Craig, says it's bound to have been frosty.
3: There are supporters and allies of the Prime Minister who believe that Mr. Burnham is guilty of a betrayal, and there are those on Mr. Burnham's side who are furious with the current Prime Minister for rushing the timetable to make life difficult for the Prime Minister in waiting.
0: The former Greater Manchester mayor could become Prime Minister by mid-July if he's uncontested. Scotland's First Minister has described the saga around Peter Murrell as agony. John Swinney's remarks come after the former SNP chief executive was jailed for over 5 years for embezzling party funds. Oil prices have dropped to their lowest level since early March. It's following progress in peace talks between the US and Iran. And Edinburgh is losing one of its culture events from next year. The television festival's moving to Manchester to save money. From Sky News, I'm Faye De Silva.

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0: stories this hour. England edged closer to the knockout stages of the World Cup with a frustrating 0-0 against Ghana. Thomas Tuchel's side must now wait until their final Group L game against Panama to confirm their place in the last 32. These fans in Boston were underwhelmed.
1: I mean, I think it was pedestrian by England to some extent, but we didn't do anything too disastrous.
2: Bit of a shame, really, but take it, 4 points, going through.
3: There's no need to panic. I think we're still going to win the World Cup, so it's all good, yeah.
0: A teenager has been arrested on suspicion of murdering a 14-year-old girl in Gwent. The victim, identified only as Lily, was reported missing on Saturday. Her body was found in the town of Blina on Monday night. Retailers are reporting soaring sales of fans, ice cream makers and sun cream as households try to cope with the extreme heat. Many schools have announced they'll close or finish early over the coming days. A red warning for extreme heat for parts of England and Wales takes effect later. Here's meteorologist Gemma Plum.
4: We're expected to break the June record, which is 35.6 degrees, by a number of degrees, and that's a huge amount. And we could record close to 39, maybe 40 degrees. And the highest temperature on record for the UK is 40.3 degrees, which we recorded back in July 2022.
0: Sir Keir Starmer and the man likely to succeed him as Prime Minister are understood to have had a secret meeting. The face-to-face with Andy Burnham apparently took place away from Downing Street. Former SNP Chief Executive Peter Murrell's been jailed for 5 years for embezzling £400,000 of party money. Nicola Sturgeon's estranged husband spent the cash on luxury items, including a motorhome. And the world's oceans have a new protector who's determined to use his wealth for good. Billionaire Michael Bloomberg's promising to donate £200 million to marine conservation efforts. From Sky News, I'm Fada Silver.

0: 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The soothing snoozing of your partner beside you. 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

0: top stories this hour. England manager Thomas Tuchel says they weren't clinical enough in their goalless draw with Ghana at the World Cup. The Group L leaders must wait until Saturday's game against Panama to confirm their place in the last 32. Tuchel admits they were left frustrated.
1: This is not the first football match where you maybe need a deflected shot or mistake of the opponent. They just didn't do a mistake. So it was a difficult one, and it took a lot of patience and repetitive attacks. With patience to break it down.
0: A 14-year-old boy's been arrested on suspicion of murdering a girl who went missing in South Wales over the weekend. The victim was found dead in Blaenau on Monday night. Thousands of children face another day off school or finishing early as temperatures soar even further. A red weather warning for extreme heat kicks in later this morning for parts of England and Wales. The Met Office says there could be highs of 40 degrees Celsius with a danger to life and heavy disruption to transport networks. Rod Dennis from the RAC says breakdowns are likely.
2: It's never a nice time to break down, whatever the weather be. In these sorts of temperatures, it can be genuinely dangerous. Please check your vehicle before you set out. If you can delay non-essential trips until the Met Office weather warnings pass and the temperatures drop, that might be a good idea.
0: Sir Keir Starmer's met his likely successor, Andy Burnham, after